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0: Jason Aldean's Don't Tell on Me. It's Country Nights Live, and yes, we are going to get your Riley Green request up next. Going to play Worst Way, the video for that. Let's talk about Riley Green's dancing moves.
1: I'm just a good enough dancer that my video guy can make it seem like I am. He knows what to cut out, I guess. But it's hard not to have a good time and goof off out on the road, and that's probably one thing that keeps us all sane with all the miles traveled is, you know, we do have a good time with it. We try to remember that we're getting to play guitar and sing for a living, so it's not too bad.
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17: A better life with Dr. Sanjay Gupta.
18: Making sure your kids get enough sleep. It's one of the most important things you can do for them as a parent, and yet it's often overlooked. Not only does sleep in the early years set the stage for mental and physical health, it also creates the foundation for how one sleeps later in life. That's according to the National Sleep Foundation. Now, that organization recommends 14 to 17 hours a night for newborns, 12 to 15 for infants, 11 to 14 for toddlers, 10 to 13 for preschoolers, and 9 to 11 for school-aged children. When it's age appropriate, start by talking to your kids about why sleep is important. It helps their body grow, helps their brains learn, helps their mood stay steady. Don't underestimate the importance of a routine. You can even narrate what you're doing step by step to help them along the way. I'm Dr. Sanjay Gupta, helping you live a better life.
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1: Prettiest girl I'd ever seen. Look at her, man, look at me. I thought I can't just walk up and ask her to dance.

0: Chris Jansen was just on the show with us for Memorial Day. That's me and a beer. It's Country Nights Live with Locash coming up next. And, you know, their album out right now is called Bet the Farm.
1: We're singing a lot of the new songs in concerts and kind of seeing the different reactions that we're getting.
0: Yeah.
1: And some are standing out more than others. So, you know, we could pick some more singles off of this record. But at the same time, we've been writing since the record came out.
2: And recording.
1: So, yeah.
2: 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It's going to be an ambitious 2026 for us. It's going to be a side of Locash you haven't seen yet because, I mean, we work hard anyway, but now we're going to release a lot of music in 2026.
0: Yeah.
2: There's just going to be a lot of Locash.
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Philadelphia Eagles player Jordan Davis had a press conference on Thursday, so I'm sure country singer Jordan Davis got some more Instagram direct messages. They have met. They've exchanged jerseys. I love this bit.

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9: Let's begin the show by starting.
10: Yes, a little early on that one, but hey, good morning, everybody. 2 minutes now after 5 o'clock, it's the Rich and Casey Show. My name is Rich. Please welcome up here on the stage my good friend and favorite radio personality, Casey Allen.
11: Good morning. It's Friday.
10: It is Friday. We have made it to the end of the week. Of course, we have a big hour for you. I've got the brand new Riley Green song that was released at midnight last night.
11: Oh, good.
10: To play.
11: Have you listened to it?
10: I have not. We're all going to listen to it together.
11: Okay.
10: All right, which always can be dangerous, but we'll do it. We're going to have Casey prime the pump for the dad jokes, which are happening right around 5:45. And we have roll call this hour. But first, Casey Allen, if you'd pick a number 1, 2, 3, 4, or 5.
11: 3 today.
10: Line 3 it is. All right, here we go. I-105, hello, line 3. Who's this?
11: Oh, you didn't want to talk to
10: you
11: us
10: made it
11: after all.
10: To the top of the mountain.
11: Who
10: you made
11: did?
10: It, and then you just fell off. I-105, hi, who's this?
12: Good morning, it's Brian from Airville.
10: Brian from Airville, you are our first caller of the day. Good to have you along, my friend. And where are you currently, geographically speaking, right at this very moment, Brian? Where are you?
12: Myerstown.
10: Okay. And you're heading towards?
12: Allentown.
10: All right. Now, that's your daily route. Did I ask you this before? I feel like I've asked you about your route before. Is this... Yeah, probably every time.
12: A lot of times, yes.
10: Yeah. I'm just always curious.
12: A lot of times, yes. Usually if I'm in the listening area, yes.
10: Now, let me ask you this. Do you drive with your arm out the window, with the window down?
12: At times, yes.
10: All right. How about right now?
12: It's a little cool this morning.
11: Yeah, it is.
10: Yeah, it's nice.
12: It's very nice, but it's just got just a little bit of chill.
10: I'm right there with you. Yesterday, it was in the 70s, I think, about this time of the morning.
11: Yeah, but the wind kicked in the afternoon. It was chilly.
10: Yesterday, are you talking about?
11: Yes. Yes.
12: Oh, it was very windy. Yeah.
10: Hey, Brian, do you have a membership you never use, like the gym or a streaming service? Or?
12: No.
10: Yeah. It used to be a big thing. People would go, hey, I got a gym membership, and I never use it. But I think people use it now. Yeah. Do you have a gym membership?
12: I do not.
10: You work out at home?
12: As much as I can on the weekends, and try to stay active on the evening.
10: Yeah. I was telling Casey, I'm a total slug all week long. I mean, I go to the gym. I went to the gym last night.
11: How can you say that?
10: Well, because I go to the gym, and it's about an hour and 15 minutes is how long I spend there. But outside of that, I am sitting on my backside all day long. From the time I get out of bed, I get in my car, I drive here, I'm here, I'm sitting in this chair, and then I go sit in my office, then I get back in my car, I sit down, then I go home and I take a nap.
11: Well, that's just the beginning of the day. You go to the gym then.
10: I'm the unhealthiest healthy person you know. Is there
12: a lot of times that's my day too.
10: Yeah. Yeah, because you're driving all day, you know, so.
12: Yep.
10: I mean, we try to find a moment to get, you know, out and on our feet, but it's always difficult. Let me ask you this, Brian. Who is okay to kiss on the lips?
12: My wife.
10: There you go. That's where I would go. I would say it's okay for of course it's okay for me to kiss her on the lips. I mean, with her permission, of course. But outside of that, I mean, have you seen people kiss, like, their cousins or their kids or on the lips? I always think that's kind of weird, don't you? I mean, is it just me?
12: Yes, or friends.
10: Yeah, friends, you know.
12: Yeah.
10: Casey and I don't kiss in the morning.
11: We
10: like, hey, it's good to see you. Or when we're leaving, you know, hey, come
11: on. I'll miss you till tomorrow.
10: Yeah, come on over here. Bring it in.
11: That would be so weird.
10: It would be weird. What if we lived in a different society where that kind of thing was, you know, hey, you left yesterday and didn't kiss me goodbye. That would be weird. Are they called speed humps or speed bumps, Brian?
12: Bumps.
10: Bumps. Casey, you down with bumps?
11: Bumps, yes.
10: Yeah, me too. When you were a kid, is there a celebrity you secretly had a crush on, Brian?
12: Daisy Duke.
10: Daisy Duke.
11: Ah.
12: Catherine Brock.
10: Yeah, yeah. She still looks good. What? How old is she now?
12: Oh, yeah.
10: She's like 70.
11: I don't know.
10: Something like that. She looks fantastic.
12: Yep.
10: Do you have a favorite toy when you were a child?
12: Not really.
10: Do you have a favorite game that you used to play when you were a kid?
12: I was never a gamer.
10: Yeah.
11: Me neither.
10: What was your favorite breakfast cereal when you were a kid?
12: Lucky Charms.
10: Yeah. Did you watch cartoons?
12: I did.
10: What was your favorite?
12: Probably the Jetsons or the Flintstones.
10: There you go. See, I can almost tell how old you are just by the by the answer to those questions. You know, because me, I love the Jetsons and the Flintstones as well. As a matter of fact, I haven't seen the Flintstones in so long. If it came on TV, I would stop what I was doing just to watch it, just to drink it in. It's been that long. Remember the Great Kazoo?
11: No.
10: You don't remember?
11: No.
10: That little Martian that showed up in the later years, they were trying to bump the ratings with the Flintstones. The Great Kazoo?
11: I do not.
12: I don't remember that.
10: And he would say, "Hey, you dum-dums." You don't remember that?
11: Man, no.
10: Nobody remembers the Great Kazoo except for me. Maybe.
11: I don't know what that says.
10: Yeah, I don't know what it says either. Brian, if I gave you 15 seconds to go ahead and drop some pearls of wisdom on the three or four people listening this morning, what would you say?
12: Just live each day like it's your last.
10: There you go. Very well said. Hey, listen, drive safe to Allentown. Do you want to go to the Buck tomorrow night?
12: I'll pass, but thank you.
10: All right. Well, listen, drive safe. Have a wonderful weekend, Brian, and know that we appreciate you, and we can't thank you enough for being our
0: first caller.

0: Y 105 WIOV. That's right, Yoakum. Fast as you, brought to you by the letter F, brought to you by Casey Allen. Thank you, Casey.
1: Thank you.
0: And thank you to Brian from Airville for being our first caller of the day. Always a pleasure. When he calls in, he's driving to Allentown, up to A-Town this morning.
1: Allentown. So. I like that Billy Joel song.
0: Allentown?
1: Yeah.
0: I haven't heard it in so long, I couldn't tell you whether I like it or not. Although I like a lot of Billy Joel.
1: Yeah, I do too.
0: Yeah, I'm a big fan. Like Elton John. I like him too.
1: Mm-hmm, me too.
0: I would have loved to have seen the Billy Joel Elton John concerts.
1: I had a chance to go.
0: And you didn't.
1: I did not because I couldn't get a babysitter. I found out too late that I could get tickets. But then I was kind of glad because it wasn't on a weekend. And the traffic evidently was bad. The person who did go, Jeff Werner, who used to work here,
0: right?
1: He went and he said it was terrible coming home.
0: But how was the show?
1: He said it was fabulous. Yeah. It would have to be with those two. Are you kidding?
0: I saw Billy Joel in concert back in 27 years ago, and he was fantastic. I never saw Elton John, although I had an opportunity to see him when he was at Santander Arena maybe 10, 15 years ago.
1: Oh, yeah, I remember that.
0: And I didn't go. And I've kicked myself ever since
1: because
0: he's retired. So that's why I'm going to see Barry Manilow next month because, he's 80, you know, and they're saying this is his last tour. He just beat lung cancer. I feel like I should go see him. Now, with that being said, I brought up Barry Manilow to my bonus son and his wife.
1: Mm-hmm.
0: And by the way, my bonus son is 35 years old.
1: Okay.
0: And his bonus wife. Or his bonus wife. His wife.
1: How many does he have?
0: He's got a whole circle of bonus wives. And I was talking to one of them in particular. But she had never heard of Barry Manilow either. She goes,
1: what?
0: Who's Barry Manilow? And I went, you know, Copacabana. She got, nope. Doesn't ring a bell.
1: You're kidding. That's sad because I think he's marvelous.
0: It's sad because I think everybody knows who Barry Manilow is, and apparently
1: they don't know.
0: Well,
1: he wrote a lot of the commercials, the jingles for commercials like the Band-Aid commercial and the Oscar Mayer. I am stuck on the Band-Aid and I'd love to be an Oscar Mayer wiener. He wrote those.
0: I know, but those, again.
1: They don't know those?
0: Those are songs and jingles for older people.
1: Oh,
0: I'm stuck on
1: that.
0: Band-Aids because Band-Aids stuck on me?
1: Yeah.
0: Yeah. I mean, you and I were like, yeah, everybody knows that. No. Not everybody knows
1: but
0: that.
1: But they know the Oscar Mayer wiener song.
0: No.
1: Oh, tell me that's not true.
0: They don't know that.
1: Oh.
0: It's kind of like, you know, we're sitting here talking about his music. You know, I write the songs that make the
1: whole world sing.
0: Nope, they don't know that one.
1: Hmm.
0: They don't know, oh, Mandy, won't you kiss? Nah, see, we don't even know it, but.
1: Without taking.
0: They don't know this.
1: Oh, my word.
0: So I'm making a rule, even though we've just gone on now for 10 minutes.
1: about something that nobody knows.
0: We don't talk about Barry Manilow anymore. By the way, I want to thank Rockin' Robin for checking in this morning. And she said that she remembers the Great Kazoo.
1: Oh, okay.
0: So just so I'm not alone. Thank you, Robin. I greatly appreciate that. That Great Kazoo, he was on the Flintstones. And apparently, much like Barry Manilow, nobody remembers him. 5:16, we've got Roll Call coming up, and we have another F song next at I-105.
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5: Making sure your kids get enough sleep. It's one of the most important things you can do for them as a parent, and yet it's often overlooked. Not only does sleep in the early years set the stage for mental and physical health, it also creates the foundation for how one sleeps later in life. That's according to the National Sleep Foundation. Now, that organization recommends 14 to 17 hours a night for newborns, 12 to 15 for infants, 11 to 14 for toddlers, 10 to 13 for preschoolers, and 9 to 11 for school-aged children. When it's age appropriate, start by talking to your kids about why sleep is important. It helps their body grow, helps their brains learn, helps their mood stay steady. Don't underestimate the importance of a routine. You can even narrate what you're doing step by step to help them along the way. I'm Dr. Sanjay Gupta, helping you live a better life.
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8: That's right. This is the best country in the world. 519. It is Rich and Casey. Couple of people checking in this morning. Running Valerie said, I get my old man card for talking about Barry Manilow. Thank you.
9: Oh,
8: she also
9: Valerie.
8: Remembers the great kazoo. Thank you. I appreciate that. Great and Holler Gary said, WIOV is now the Barry Manilow hour.
9: That's okay.
8: It was just one break. Just talked about it. That was it. And I even laid down the law and said, no more. We won't talk about him anymore until I go to the show on June 25th. And then when I get back, it'll be all Manilow all the time. I'm a Fanilow.
9: I am too.
8: Are you a Fanilow of the Manilow?
9: I am.
8: All right. No more talking about Barry Manilow.
9: Not until the
8: 25th.
9: No, you won't be here the 25th.
8: All right.
9: You won't be here the 26th. Oh, you'll be here the 25th, but that's before.
8: Until I get back from the Barry Manilow concert.
9: Okay, that would be the Monday following.
8: Yeah. Then we won't talk about him until then. All right, done? Zip.
9: Who?
8: Are we done? That's right. Who? Are you rambling on again about the Pointer Sisters over there? So as far as your weather goes, it's going to be beautiful today. 77 degrees and lots of sunshine. Same deal for tomorrow with a high of 69. 75 on Sunday and 77 on Monday. Just a great streak of some really good weather. On the way, roll call. That's where we open the phones. We want to know who you are, where you are, and tell us something positive you got going on this weekend. In the meantime, here's your second F song, Casey. It's Johnny Cash.
10: Hello, I'm Johnny Cash.

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0: I-105 WIOV, Johnny Cash in the Folsom Prison Blues, brought to you by Casey Allen. Thank you, Casey.
1: You're welcome.
0: Travis just said Flintstone vitamins are still made in Myerstown.
1: Really?
0: And it's Gazoo versus Kazoo, and he's still in the bottle of vitamins. So if you get those vitamins, look for the great Kazoo. I think it's Kazoo. I did not get a chance to look it up yet. Rockin' Robin, by the way, said an awesome song pick, so thank you for that. Ladies and gentlemen, it's 5:23. It's also that time of the morning for Roll Call. That's where we want to know who you are, where you are, and tell us something positive you got going on this weekend. I-105, hi, who's this?
2: Hey, it's Grain Hauler Gary.
0: Hey, Grain Hauler Gary, you're on the air. Do tell. Something positive you got going on this weekend.
2: Well, I don't know what I'm doing this weekend. Just enjoying the weather, I guess. And I don't think it's going to be cold.
0: Yeah, I don't think so either. Did you have a shout out this morning you wanted to do now?
2: Yeah, I don't know. I don't want her to miss it.
0: All right. What time is a good time?
2: Anytime after 5:30. So
0: anytime after 5. Okay. Then call back after we play. Let's see. I got the new Riley Green coming up. So after we play Think As You Drunk, you call and we'll do this.
2: All right. Sounds perfect.
0: All right, my friend. Take care. We'll talk to you in
2: apologies.
0: 10 minutes. Don't ever right. apologize. You're cool. I-105. Hi, who's this? Where are you calling from?
3: Good morning, Rich and Casey. It's Selfless Tattooless Award-winning Zach.
0: Zachary, do tell. Something positive you got going on this weekend.
3: Tomorrow morning, Keystone Military Families, helping the military, and then working around the house and getting organized for a busy next 2 weekends. A friend of ours is getting married next Friday who plays a dirty, flightless, squeaky bird in Wilkes-Barre for their hockey team. So we have that next Friday, and then the following week, Tiff and I are at Pocono with the pantry.
0: All right. Wow. Sounds busy. Got a lot of stuff going on. Zach, you know we appreciate you greatly. Thank you, my friend. I-105. Hi. Who's this? Where are you calling from?
4: Eric from Paradise.
0: Hey, Eric from Paradise. How are you today?
4: I'm doing great. How are you?
0: I'm doing great. Eric, do tell. Something positive you got going on this weekend.
4: Well, from midnight to 7 a.m. tonight, I'm playing in a charity softball tournament, and then tomorrow we're going to the Barnstormers game.
0: All right.
4: And then Sunday I have kids run club and I have a hockey game.
0: Run club, boy, my grandkids do that. They do the run club.
1: So does my son, my grandson.
0: Yeah, a lot of kids like that kind of stuff. We didn't have run club when we were kids. Go ahead, Eric.
4: This Sunday is the last one, so we're gonna have to run a mile with them.
0: Yeah.
1: Oh, okay.
0: Well, have fun with that, my friend, and good luck in your soccer tournament as well. We

0: appreciate you. Thanks for calling in, man. I-105, hi, who's this? Where are you calling from?
1: Hi, good morning. This is Scott from Moton.
0: Scott from Moton, our resident Green Bay Packers fan. Do tell, something positive you got going on this weekend.
1: So, as both of you know, that my wife was a surrogate for two different families and helped them grow their families.
0: Right.
1: This weekend, we're actually meeting both those families down in Baltimore and spending the day at the aquarium.
2: Oh, that's so cool.
0: Wow. Hey, listen, the studio audience is applauding as well. That's fantastic, Scott. Well, have a great time, my friend, and know that we appreciate you greatly. Thanks for calling in. I-105, hi, who's this? Where are you calling from?
3: Good morning, Rich and Casey. It's Rita from Quarryville.
0: Lovely. Hi. Rita, do tell, something positive you got going on this weekend.
3: Well, doing what I do a lot of times on the weekends, I'm going to a bingo on Saturday and hopefully Sunday get some yard work done.
0: All right. What's the bingo? What are you playing for?
3: It's Pick Your Prize. They've got some really nice stuff. It's at Millersville VFW.
0: Okay.
3: It's to help buy Christmas gifts for those in need.
0: Wow, what a great thing to do in May. Because you never hear about anybody, you know.
2: Right.
0: Well, that's fantastic, Rita. Listen, I hope you win. I hope you walk away with something. And you know we appreciate you greatly. Have a wonderful weekend. I-105, hi, who's this? Where are you calling from?
4: Hi, Richard Casey. It's Bob from Dauberville.
0: Bob from Dauberville. Do tell, something positive you got going on this weekend.
4: Got the granddaughter and her boyfriend coming down to help us dig up some bushes and replant them, and then put some flowers out in front of the house.
2: Nice. All right.
0: Well, that's great, man. I love when family get together, do little projects and stuff. You look back at it and you say, we did that.
2: Yeah.
0: Not I did that, but we did that. And Bob, go ahead, Bob.
4: No, I'm great. I'm grateful they're coming down to help. Yeah. So.
0: Well, listen, have a wonderful, wonderful weekend with your family, and you know we appreciate you greatly. I-105, hi, who's this? Where are you calling from?
5: This is Whitey from Ole.
0: Do tell, something positive.
5: Oh, something positive. Well, this weekend, it's really kind of positive, but Sunday, we are having a celebration of life for an old friend of mine who passed away, and everybody's getting together, and we're all bringing something, and we're going to have a little memory of his life and talk and have a good day with old friends that I haven't seen for a long time.
0: Yeah, that's always good for the soul. Bob Seger said it best. Hey, Whitey, thanks so much for checking in. You know we appreciate you. I-105, hi, who's this? Where are you calling from?
6: This is Shed Builder John.
0: Hey, Shed Builder John. Good to hear from you.
2: Yeah.
0: So tell us something positive, John, you got going on this weekend.
6: I don't really have that much going on. I just have a relaxing weekend.
0: That's always positive.
2: That's good. And,
6: yep.
0: How do you relax, John? What is your relaxation? Like for me, I like watching TV.
6: Just reading books and just relax.
0: There you go.
6: Just chill.
0: Just putzing around. Just
2: no
0: enjoying.
2: Plan.
6: That's right.
0: No building of sheds.
6: That's right. That's right. And just maybe clean up my shop or something like that.
0: All right. Well, listen, I'm sure that whatever you do, it will be relaxing. And we appreciate you checking in this morning, John. Thank you so much and have a wonderful, wonderful weekend. Thank you, everybody, for checking in. Stick around. Your 60-second stand-up is next at I-105.
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19: WIOV, Pennsylvania's country leader.
0: All right, a lot on the plate here the next 27 minutes. It is 5:33. First of all, I want to say good morning to Nikki from Strasburg, who's out there driving around, driving the Amish, I believe. And she said this morning her husband and her are closing on their very first home.
2: Oh, how about that's that? Great. And congratulations.
0: And tomorrow's her birthday.
2: Oh, wow.
0: So happy birthday to you, Nikki.
2: That's great.
0: From Strasburg, and congratulations. That is fantastic. Somebody checking in and said, good morning, Rich and Casey. My positive is my son is getting married this weekend. That's Craig from Hamburg.
2: Lots of good stuff happening this weekend.
0: Yeah. And Craig said he also moved out. So we're empty nesters. A win-win kind for his wife and himself. Yeah, fantastic. Yeah, we got a lot of folks checking in. We'll try to get to everybody here in just a few minutes. I have the brand new Riley Green all queued up. Casey's going to prime the pump, and I believe Grain Hauler Gary has something special he'd like to call in and say.
2: Okay.
0: So we'll be talking to him in mere moments as well. Right now, it's your 60-second stand-up. It's Tom Papa talking about radio at I-105.
20: My daughter got in the car the other day. She reached over my shoulder. She hit the radio. A whole Taylor Swift station came on that she programmed herself. I was like, when did you do that? And I hit another one, and a whole Katy Perry station. She hijacked the whole radio. I'm like, when did you do that? She's like, don't worry about it. Just make it louder. Could you imagine, as a child, getting in your father's car and demanding he play your music? And then louder, lower, louder. Right there, Chief, right there. When you eventually came out of your coma, they would have told you a story of how arrogant you were and why you lost 5 years of your life.
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0: W-I-O-P. All right, 5:35, 25 minutes ahead of 6 o'clock. This song just released at midnight. We're all going to listen to it together. I did not get a chance to preview it, so
2: okay.
0: I can't tell you a lot about it. I do know we will be talking about it in the news from the world of country, which is coming up a little later on, because I know for a fact that in this song, Riley Green samples Toby Keith, As Good As I Once Was.
2: Oh, I can't wait to hear.
0: And he got permission from Toby's family to do so. So here you go, folks. Brand new Riley Green, Think As You Drunk on I-105.

0: I-105 WIOV. You heard it. It was Toby, very end. I think it's a fun song.
1: It's a fun song, and I was waiting to hear the Toby. That's cool.
0: Yeah, that was Toby Keith at the end, sampled with the permission of the Toby Keith family. So,
1: right.
0: That's brand new Riley Green. I think it's good. I think it's pretty good. 5:39, 21 minutes ahead of 6 o'clock. Dustin checking in from Lancaster. Dustin said today is his last day at his current job and his first day at his new job.
1: Oh, well, congratulations.
0: Yeah, he said something positive is the sun is up and it's going to be another beautiful day that we're never guaranteed. So thank you, Dustin. I appreciate your positivity. Just spilling all over the radio this morning. And speaking of positivity, ladies and gentlemen, it's Grain Hauler Gary live on the air with us this morning. Gary sent me a message this morning and asked if he could come on and say a few words. Gary, the stage is yours.
2: I appreciate it. First of all, Mom, don't crash the car. this is her last day driving to work. She's going to retire after, I believe, 46 years
0: wow.
2: of being a machine operator at her job, and just want to wish her happy retirement. So
0: what a happy
2: one
0: moment.
2: Thing she did say. Yeah, one thing she did say for you guys, a positive, is she said she's still going to wake up Fridays so she can hear dad jokes in the secret 5 o'clock hour.
0: That is so cool. So aww. She's listening right now.
2: Yeah, I believe so. So I was wondering if you could play Take This Job and Shove It.
0: Here it is.
1: Okay.
0: It's Johnny Paycheck going out for Grain Hauler Gary's mom on her retirement day.
1: Congrats.
0: At I-105.

0: and kick this job and shove it going out for grain hauler Gary's mom, who's retiring today after 46 years. Colleen from Airville texting in. She said, heard you say it was a busy morning. Just wanted to say the positive for her weekend is her granddaughter is graduating tomorrow from high school. And then Sunday, she's having dinner with her older siblings. And wants to say, have a great day. So thank you, Colleen. Appreciate it. Our first caller of the day was Brian from Airville.
1: That's right.
0: That's two.
1: Airville's awake today.
0: Two check-ins from Airville. Running Valerie said it's the last day of school today.
1: Oh.
0: And Stickman is turning 65 years old today. Happy birthday, Stickman. 5:44, Casey, we're going to be running really late, so okay. Let me set the stage. It is that time in the morning for Casey to prime the pump for dad jokes. You seem pretty excited over there.
1: I am excited.
0: All right, because dad jokes are right around the corner, so Casey always gets the pump a little prime. So okay. The stage is yours.
1: Okay.
0: You haven't even told a joke yet. You're cracking yourself up over there.
1: I know. Okay.
0: Okay.
1: How does a cat like its steak cooked?
0: I don't know. How does a cat like its steak cooked?
1: Rawr.
0: Oh, boy. The pump is primed, ladies and gentlemen. Dad jokes up next, I-105.
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4: A quiet start to the morning commute in Lancaster County, accident-free, no delays. Moving well on 30, 283 and 222, 272, 501 and 23, no delays. Berks County looking good on 176, 12 in the West Shore Bypass, 61 and 662, no issues, 78's moving well. Lebanon County's in good shape. If you see a problem, 717-901-5000. John Wilsbach, right now traffic.
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17: A colleague of mine was telling me the other day about how their Instagram feed is filled with videos, most of them kind of funny, about how grandparents and friends tend to bulldoze new parents out of the way to get to see their baby. As a dad of three daughters, I know how life really does become all about them the moment those kids are born. But I also know parents are still people, too, who need their own attention beyond being mom or dad. And moms, in particular in those early years, can feel especially invisible in the eyes of other people. So what can you do to stop contributing to what is known as maternal invisibility? Women we spoke to said these two things were the most helpful. When people stopped to ask how they could best support them, number one, or when they took the initiative to handle certain tasks that obviously needed to be done. I'm Dr. Sanjay Gupta, helping you live a better life.
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0: All right, 550, it is Rich and Casey. Coming up, we've got dad jokes, but right now it's that time of the morning for celebrity birthdays. Casey Allen, what you got?
1: Riley Keough, who is Elvis's granddaughter, Lisa Marie's daughter, 37 years old today. Carmelo Anthony, NBA star, 42 today. Mel B, Scary Spice, turning 51. Daniel Tosh from Comedy Central is 51, as is David Burka, who is Neil Patrick Harris's partner. Laverne Cox from Orange is the New Black, 54 today. Noel Gallagher, he did most of the songwriting for the group Oasis, turning 59 today. From The Facts of Life, Blair, Lisa Welchel is 63. Melissa Etheridge is 65. Annette Bening, 68. LaToya Jackson is 70. Her sister Rebby, 76. John Hinckley is 71. And Danny Elfman is 73.
0: He's from Oingo Boingo.
1: Oingo Boingo.
0: Don't forget one of the Jacksons, Rebby.
1: I said Rebby.
0: Did you say Rebby?
1: I said LaToya Jackson is 70. Her sister is Rebby is 76.
0: Is Rebby a girl?
1: I think.
0: I don't know. Probably. Yeah, if you say it, I believe it.
1: Oh, don't always believe me.
0: Celebrities who are no longer with us who would be celebrating today, JFK, John F. Kennedy, 35th president. If he was still alive, Casey Allen, he'd be 109. And Bob Hope, legendary comedian, would be 123 years old today.
1: Okay, Rebby is a girl.
0: She is a girl. Mm-hmm. Okay, thank you. Appreciate it. Mm-hmm. All right, are you ready?
1: I think so.
0: Ladies and gentlemen, it's that time of the morning for dad jokes. And we know they're not funny. Really not that funny. But Casey Allen's pretty funny, so that's Maybe. Why we do them. All right, are you ready?
1: Yeah.
0: All right, I'm going to start out with a lengthy one. Not too lengthy. But it goes like this. Bob rings the doorbell at his friend Mark's house. And Mark's wife, Michelle, opens the door wearing nothing but a bathrobe.
1: Oh.
0: And Bob says, Michelle, I'll give you $500 if you drop that bathrobe. Michelle says, Bob, no. He says, what if I gave you $1,000? Michelle thinks about it for a moment. Says, okay. And drops her bathrobe. Bob hands her $1,000 and leaves. She puts the bathrobe back on, goes upstairs. She tells Mark, Bob was at the door, but he left. Mark says, he did say he was going to stop by. By the way, did he give you that $1,000 he owes me? I didn't want to talk about this on the air because it makes me sad, but my hamster just died.
1: What?
0: Yeah, he fell asleep at the wheel. I had a date last night. It was perfect.
1: Yeah?
0: Tomorrow I'm going to have a grape. What's the difference between roast beef and pea soup?
1: I don't know. What's the difference between roast beef and pea soup?
0: Anyone could roast beef. Why did Jim Morrison cross the road?
1: I don't know. Why did Jim Morrison cross the road?
0: To break on through to the other side.
1: Okay.
0: What did Michael Stipe say when he accidentally ran over a small furry mammal?
1: Michael Stipe?
0: Yeah, he's the lead singer of R.E.M.
1: Oh, okay. I don't know. What did Michael Stipe say when he accidentally ran over a furry animal?
0: He said, it's the end of the squirrel as we know it. I knew you wouldn't get that one. But I put it in there for the 10% of our audience
1: who
0: did.
1: Okay.
0: Oh, You know what he said when he found a hive in his garage?
1: Who?
0: Michael Stipe.
1: Oh, no. What did Michael Stipe say when he found a hive in his garage?
0: He said, "That's a bee in the corner." I knew you wouldn't get that one either.
1: Yeah.
0: What do you call a British cow?
1: I don't know. What do you call a British cow?
0: Sirloin. What do you call a literary dairy farm?
1: I don't know. What do you call a literary dairy farm?
0: Barnes and Noble. Barnes and Noble.
1: Got it. That's cute.
0: All right, thanks. I appreciate it. All right. So the guy next door stopped by and said, "So I heard you and your family had an amazing time seeing the Ebras and the Ooh." Fran said, "Who is that?" I said, "It's just our nosy neighbor." Oh, my goodness gracious.
1: Oh, nosy. Okay, wait. That was supposed to be zebra. Yeah,
0: let me start over. What? So this guy next door stops by, right? It's my neighbor. He says, "So I heard you and your family had an amazing time seeing the Ebras at the Ooh."
1: Oh, at the Ooh. Okay.
0: Fran said, "Who was that?" I said, "It was just our nosy neighbor."
1: I get it.
0: All right. After an unsuccessful harvest, why did the farmer decide to try a career in music?
1: I don't know.
0: After an unsuccessful harvest.
1: Why? I don't know why after an unsuccessful harvest.
0: The farmer decided to try a career in music.
1: A career in music.
0: Yeah. It's not worth the payoff, trust me. Because he had a ton of sick beats. All right. I just found out I'm colorblind.
1: Oh, yeah?
0: Yeah, the news came out of the purple.
1: I don't understand your joke.
0: Are you okay?
1: Today. What's that mean? It came out of the purple?
0: I just found out I'm colorblind. The news came out of the purple.
1: Oh. Okay. I get it.
0: What's the difference between a well-dressed man on a unicycle and a poorly dressed man on a bicycle?
1: Oh, you're too long for me to repeat. I don't know. What?
0: What is the difference between a well-dressed man on a unicycle and a poorly dressed man on a bicycle? The answer is attire. Okay, thank you. I'll just move on.
1: They're too long.
0: What do you call a line of men waiting to get haircuts?
1: I don't know. What do you call a line of men waiting to get haircuts?
0: A barbecue.
1: Barbecue?
0: Did you know the first French fries were not cooked in France?
1: No, I did not know the first French fries were not cooked in France.
0: They were cooked in Greece. Here's one you won't get. This morning. this morning, Siri said, "Don't call me Shirley." Do you know why?
1: No, why did Siri say, "Don't call me Shirley"?
0: Because I accidentally left my phone in airplane mode. I knew you wouldn't get it. I knew you weren't going to get that one. Airplane's a movie. Don't call me Shirley.
1: Ah.
0: I asked Fran to meet me at the gym, but she never showed up.
1: I wouldn't either.
0: I guess the two of us aren't going to work out.
1: Oh,
0: All right, last page. To whoever stole my copy of Microsoft Office, I will find you. You have my word.
1: Uh-huh. That's cute.
0: Have you heard about those new corduroy pillows?
1: No, I haven't heard about the new corduroy pillows.
0: Yeah, they're making headlines. Where do most people that can't control their bladder live?
1: I don't know. Where do most people who can't control their bladder live?
0: Incontinence. What kind of beer makes you urinate vowels?
1: I don't know. What kind of beer makes you urinate vowels?
0: IPAs. What's a boob's favorite snack?
1: I don't know. What's a boob's favorite snack?
0: Chestnuts. Why should you never trust people with constipation?
1: I don't know. Why should you never trust people with constipation?
0: Because they're full of crap. My friend gets paid to poop while making music. His name is Steamy Ray Vaughan.
1: Steamy Ray Vaughan. What's Ray Vaughan?
0: Oh, I cracked myself up when I put that on. even funnier now.
1: See me very well.
0: A man walks into a psychiatrist's office wearing nothing but plastic wrap. The psychiatrist takes one look at him and says, I can see your nuts. Knock, knock.
1: Who's there?
0: I eat mop.
1: I eat mop poo.
0: Knock, knock.
1: Who's there?
0: Europe.
1: Europe who?
0: Ladies and gentlemen, those are your dad jokes for this Friday, May 29th. The year 2026. Casey's Choice up next. I
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4: Accident-free in Lancaster County. No delays on 30. 283 or 222, 272, 501, and 322 are getting busier, but no issues. Into Berks County, we're looking good on 176, 12 in the West Shore Bypass, looking good 61 and 183. No delays on I-78. Lebanon County checks in fine. Just watch your speed there on 78 between 81 and Fredericksburg. John Wilspach, right now traffic.
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0: Alrighty, it is 3 minutes after 6 o'clock. Great Nola Gary said, ha, ha, ha, this is why my mom gets up early on Fridays, to be able to hear these jokes. Steamy Ravon, I gotta tell you, that was one that stood out for me out of 4 pages of nonsense. It's that time of the morning for me to drop down the one knee, gently press the key fob to the radio station into the hand of Casey Allen, look her in the eye and say, hey, Casey Allen.
1: Hey, what?
0: What are you playing?
1: I need something that's going to tell me about the fun of tonight. So how about Eric Pasley and Friday night?
0: Casey's Choice, I-105.

0: I-105 WIOV, Eric Pasley, and Friday night, that's Casey's Choice. Excellent job as always, Casey.
1: Thank you.
0: Thank you. And thank you, everybody, for your participation in the secret 5 o'clock hour. We got this other show we got to go do. We can't get there till you, Casey Allen, say the magic word.
1: Hasta luego.
2: Get it in.
0: And welcome to the other show we were about to go do. This is WIOV-FM, WIOV-HD1, Ephrata, Lancaster, Reading. Casey, what you got?
1: It was on the afternoon of the 20th of this month, right around 2 o'clock in the afternoon, that this scenario played out. Police were called, and an 18-year-old Warwick High School student by the name of Malachi Rodriguez, accused of grabbing a female student's breast, pulling at her shirt, and exposing her breasts. This is according to the Lidditzboro Police Department, who saw video from the school. Rodriguez also allegedly exposed himself to this same female student on another occasion. He is now facing indecent assault, indecent exposure, and harassment charges.
0: All right. Thank you, Casey. 7 minutes after six, some news from the world of country. Also, a new song from Chase Matthew called Holding It Down. Next, I-105.
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5: Accident-free in Lancaster County. No delays on 30, 283 or 222. 272, 501, and 322 are getting busier, but no issues. Into Berks County, we're looking good on 176, 12 in the West Shore Bypass. Looking good, 61 and 183. No delays on I-78. Lebanon County checks in fine. Just watch your speed there on 78 between 81 and Fredericksburg. John Wilspach, right now traffic.
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0: I-105 WIOV, Chase Matthew. It's new stuff from him. It's called Holding It Down. 13 minutes after 6 o'clock. It is Rich and Casey. It is also that time of the morning for some news from the world of country. If you haven't heard Riley Green's new song, we played it earlier this morning. We'll play it again. It's called Think As You Drunk. And it samples Toby Keith's As Good As I Once Was at the end. And that's all thanks to Toby's family. Riley's team played the song for him, and they wanted to have Toby's vocals on it. Riley says, quote, "They completely thought it was a tip of the cap to Toby. It's really a full circle moment for me to have Toby's vocal on that song." He also thinks the best compliment he can be given to a song is that it feels like a Toby song. And it does kind of feel like a Toby song.
1: Yeah, it did, for sure.
0: He said, especially as a songwriter, I don't know if there was a bigger influence on me. Riley also announced his fourth album, That's Just Me, will come out on September 18th.
1: Next week is the Carolina Country Music Fest in Myrtle Beach. And if you're single, looking to mingle, there's going to be a daily AI-assisted matchmaking event. So for an hour a day, the Jack Daniel's party tent's going to turn into a singles saloon. Those interested can sign up now. They'll be sent a questionnaire a few days before the event. AI then will be used to pair people with their best match.
0: Do you think we should do that for Fall Fest?
1: Yes, I think we should. I think that's the first thought that came into my head.
0: Have a singles tent?
1: Yeah.
0: People can get connected? Well,
1: they'd have to, you know, sign up before.
0: Right.
1: So that AI could work its magic.
0: Well, I'll bring it up.
1: Bring it up to the Mahatma. See what he says.
0: I will. I'll bring it up to the Fall Fest committee. And finally, Martina McBride is the latest artist. Well, actually, she's not. Brett Michaels is the latest artist to drop out. Martina, just a few hours ahead of him, of the Great American State Fair at the National Mall for America's 250th birthday. She said she was presented with an opportunity to perform at a nonpartisan event. But that turned out to be misleading. She said, I've spent my entire career singing songs about real people with real issues. It greatly upsets me that any fan may now feel like I'm abandoning the meaning behind those songs. Other performers that have dropped out include the Commodores, Young MC, Milli Vanilli, Morris Day, and as I mentioned, Brett Michaels as well. So I'm not sure who's left from that
1: lineup.
0: Yeah, so
1: I was just going to ask you, who's left?
0: I think Vanilla Ice is still left. CNC Music Factory dropped out as well. So I don't know. We'll have to see how it all plays out.
1: Yeah.
0: Anyways, that's some news from the world of country. Stick around. Ella Langley, Morgan Wallen, Blake Shelton, all coming up. I-105.
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1: Interpret it as things getting worse or things getting easier.
2: Easier.
1: They explained, I believe the most common intent is that the situation is deteriorating. But the first thing I thought of was the opposite, like biking down a hill after pedaling to the top. The worst part is over with. And I say that on Wednesdays. It's all downhill towards the weekend from here.
2: What do you mean?
1: Well, I mean, we're cascading downwards. Like it's a uphill climb to get to the A-frame peak of the week, which is Wednesday. And then it's all downhill.
2: Yeah, well, that's another way. Yeah.
1: Although a lot of people don't feel that way. 2,000 people weighed in on this particular survey. In the end, 87% think that it means things are getting worse. 13% think things are getting easier.
2: So, wow. I usually hear that with age.
1: What? It's all downhill from here.
2: Yeah.
1: Yeah. Yeah. Hey, I heard you turned 40. You know, it's all downhill from there.
2: Yeah. But or really, that could be a good thing, meaning you're going to be retiring soon, you know? So there's the turnaround.
1: Yeah, if you're retiring at 40, things are good for you.
2: Yeah.
1: But I don't know how I feel. I think in most situations, I'm kind of that way. I believe that it means a negative. Like it's all downhill from here.
2: Yeah, that's kind of the way I feel.
1: But I do use it in a positive. So anyways, I just thought I'd throw it out there and see what you thought. It is 6:24. Ladies and gentlemen, it's time for me to play trumpet. Why? Because we have a flyaway. We're coming to the end of the very first week of the Bourbon and Beyond Music Food Festival that's happening in Louisville, Kentucky. And we want to send you there. We want to put you up in a hotel for 5 nights and give you 4-day VIP passes. That's $1,000 worth of passes. And I mean, there is quite a few great acts playing. Matter of fact, Hootie and the Blowfish, the Foo Fighters, you're looking at Chris Stapleton is going to be there. Just looking over the list here. Dave Matthews Band, the Red Clay Strays, Casey Musgraves, Max McNown, Charlie Crockett, Cheap Trick. It's going to be a great time. But to get in this, you have to text the national keyword, which currently till 9 o'clock is
2: squeeze.
1: Squeeze.
2: Yeah. SQUEEZE.
1: Squeeze. Like my main squeeze.
2: Yeah.
1: Squeeze. Text the word squeeze to 95819. Squeeze to 95819. It's also a band, you know.
2: It is.
1: Squeeze.
2: Yeah.
1: Yeah.
2: I knew that.
1: Tempted by the fruit of another. Have you ever heard that song?
2: No.
1: Tempted by the fruit of another.
2: No.
1: Of course, I'm not doing it any justice. Once I start singing, I think you can all count on it's all downhill from there. But squeeze to 95819. Squeeze to 95819. Stick around. Blake Shelton up next. I-105.
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4: Accident-free in Lancaster County. No delays on 30, 283 or 222. 272, 501, and 322 are getting busier, but no issues. In the Berks County, we're looking good on 176, 12 in the West Shore Bypass. Looking good, 61 and 183. No delays on I-78. Lebanon County checks in fine. Just watch your speed there on 78 between 81 and Fredericksburg. John Will Spock, right now traffic.
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0: I-105 WIOV, Blake Shelton, if you're looking for her, she's probably in Texas. It's 6:33, 27 minutes now, ahead of 7 o'clock on a Friday morning. It's Friday, Casey.
1: And it's a sunny Friday.
0: It is a beautiful day ahead today. Looking for temperature to hit about 77 degrees tomorrow, sunshine and 69 Sunday, sunny and 75. Sunny and 77 on Monday.
1: I mean,
0: isn't it great?
1: Yeah, it is.
0: Isn't it grand? So get out there, because we kind of got screwed out of last weekend, you know.
1: Yeah.
0: I mean, it was just, you know, ugh. Well, you were there, you know.
1: I was there, yeah.
0: Hey, coming up, we do have the what. And we also have the e-buzz. What do you got coming up?
1: I have got a story about Maddock's Jolie Pitt. Also a story about who has been fired from 60 Minutes. Not been on, she hasn't been, it's a she. She hasn't been on that long, but she's definitely not on anymore. Plus, the latest with Travis Kelce and Taylor Swift and their wedding.
0: I think I know which story you're going to be
1: telling. Are you?
0: Yeah.
1: I'm thinking.
0: By the way, Clint Eastwood turns 96 years old on Sunday.
1: Oh, does he?
0: 96.
1: Wow.
0: And showing no signs of slowing down. I mean, didn't he just direct the movie?
1: I don't know. Did he?
0: Yeah.
1: I wouldn't doubt it.
0: Yeah, he's got several new projects coming out. A Fistful of Werther's. Have you heard that?
1: No. I don't like those.
0: Every Which Way But Loose Stools. No. The Good, the Bad. No. And the Guy Who Double Spaces After Every Period. You don't.
1: I do that.
0: Not familiar with those?
1: I do that. That's how I was taught.
0: I don't know if I'd admit that. Luke Combs up next, I-105.
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0: I-105 WIOV. That is Luke Combs, Be By You. It is the Rich and Casey Show. We were talking about if you hear the phrase, it's all downhill from here. Is that a negative or a positive?
1: Right.
0: 87% of people say it's a negative. You say it's all downhill from here, but there are other ways to look at it. Like Running Valerie said, like when you run up a hill, you know, it's all downhill from here. That's an exciting positive in the world of running.
1: Right.
0: It's all downhill.
1: But do people say that when you get to the top?
0: I do.
1: Do you?
0: In my head, yeah. I don't talk to a lot of people when I'm out there running. Although me and my buddy Joe, we do run on Saturday mornings. But outside of that, I run by myself. And I don't think we're conquering too many hills when we're out there. It's sort of a flat path. Educator Sam checking in this morning. She said, I could agree. It's all downhill from here, meaning it's getting worse. Or you get to the top of that hill after hiking. And she said, it's all downhill from there, which is a good thing. So thank you. I appreciate you checking in. Also, good morning to Kathy Logan, who says, not too much planned for the weekend, maybe the pool, but I think it's still kind of cool.
1: Yeah, so, I agree.
0: She said, maybe I'll check out the greenhouse instead. Hmm. She also said, did you do dad jokes? I think yes. I dozed off. Well, they have a tendency to do that to people.
1: Did she say that?
0: Yeah. You missed it. It's over. Of course, she probably heard it, and that's what put her to sleep. It's 6:41. It's also that time of the morning for Casey's E-Buzz.
1: Maddox Jolie Pitt has filed the paperwork to legally drop the Pitt from his name. Also, Nicolas Cage has a new legal name. It's Nicolas Cage because he was born Nicolas Kim Coppola, and he adopted his stage name as his legal name last year. Correspondent Sharon Alfonsi has been officially fired from 60 Minutes after blasting the network for not renewing her contract. In a podcast this week, Travis Kelce said he and Taylor Swift have a plan for their last names after they get married this summer. He said they're going to go, both of them, with Swift Kelce.
0: Oh, so she's going to be Taylor Swift Kelce?
1: And he's going to be Travis Swift Kelce.
0: Yeah, but do you think they'll put that on her albums? Like the new album from Taylor Swift Kelce.
1: Maybe.
0: Will she be Taylor SK?
1: Maybe.
0: TSK?
1: TSK. I think that's kind of catchy.
0: Will that be on the back of his uniform?
1: Ooh, tisk, tisk.
0: There are some. Every time he drops the ball, tisk, tisk.
1: If you like scary movies, but not the excessively gory or slasher types, they just want to be fun, scared, and get goosebumps, they say, here's something you can watch. Widow's Bay on Apple TV. Have you heard of it?
0: Nope.
1: Okay. Well, it seriously scratches that itch, evidently. They say it's a fun ride.
0: Okay.
1: 85-year-old Tom Jones kicking off a North American tour in September. We also heard yesterday that Claude Lemieux passed away at the age of 60. And it was revealed he took his own life. He was found in the warehouse of a furniture store that was owned by his family in Florida at about 3 o'clock in the morning after they became concerned because he had not come home. Yesterday's announcement of his death came just days after he carried the torch in Montreal's Bell Center before the Canadiens took on the Hurricanes in Game 3 of the NHL's Eastern Conference Finals on Monday. Stranger Things, the most watched series of the 2025 to 2026 season, 32.9 million viewers. So Jennifer Lopez covered up Ben Affleck's name on her infinity symbol rib tattoo. Ooh, ooh. And Tom Hanks says that Toy Story 5 has one of the most heartbreaking scenes in the entire franchise. Won't be watching that. There is a TV drama in the works about Celine Dion's early life and family, and three new episodes of The Simpsons coming exclusively to Disney Plus. And there's your E-Buzz on I-105.
0: Thank you, Casey Allen. Coming up, we do have a What the What. Also, Nate Smith next, I-105. Casey's E-Buzz on
2: I-105. W-I-O-B. 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
4: Accident free in Lancaster County. No delays on 30, 283 or 222. 272 and 501 are in good shape. 72 and 322 getting busier, but no issues. Into Berks County, 176, 12, the West Shore Bypass, all moving along fine. Looking good, 662 and on 73. No issues on I-78. Watch your speed in Lebanon County on 78. We're in good shape on the turnpike. John Will Spike, right now traffic.
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0: WIOP. Sorry, Nate. Didn't mean to walk on you there. That's Nate Smith. He's a co-headliner for this year's Fall Fest. And I will tell you this. One thing I noticed about Nate Smith, I saw him open up for Morgan Wallen when Morgan was here. It was like 2 years ago. And he sounds exactly like the record. In other words, you know how sometimes you go to a concert and they don't quite sound like they do on the record. They sound a little... Nate, every song he did sounds exactly like when he sings Whiskey on You, you're going to go, oh my gosh, close your eyes and go, are they playing the record or is that really Nate Smith up there? Huh. You can get your tickets right now, WIOV.com. Tyler Hubbard, Nate Smith, Josh Ross, Harper Grace, Trent Becker in the Collective, and Jillian Smith singing the national anthem. Tickets are only $25 for that lineup of talent. You have got to be kidding me. So get them today. And the reason they're so inexpensive is we just have these fabulous sponsors. Rudders, the law offices of Metzger Wickersham, Helm Construction, and Ashley. We were talking about it's all downhill from here. Is that a positive or is that a negative? Project manager Brian said it's a positive in his world because it's all downhill. 1 year, 4 months, 8 days until he retires.
1: Okay. Except, I guess it's what's at the end of the rainbow that makes the difference.
0: Yeah, I guess you're right. And he said, but who's counting? You're right. It is 6:53, 7 minutes ahead of 7. It's also that time of the morning for me to tell you a story that at the conclusion of which you may find yourself uttering those three words.
2: What the what?
0: What the what? That's right. What the what? Now, this takes place in Pennsylvania, Casey.
1: Oh, okay.
0: And it takes place in the crazy part of Pennsylvania, which a lot of these kind of stories come from. It's not Florida. It's the Pittsburgh area.
1: Oh, okay.
0: And this guy in the story is a homewrecker, literally.
1: Okay.
0: He's 48 years old. His name is Eric Perwaza. And he came home this past Tuesday after drinking all night. And his wife was not happy.
1: I don't blame her.
0: And she told him, I'm sick of this. I'm tired of this. The marriage is over.
1: Oh, wow. Okay.
0: And they yelled at each other for a little while. And he said, well, if it's over, I'm going to tear the house down. So he went outside, climbed into an excavator, and began tearing into the house while his wife and two daughters were still inside. The wife ended up calling 911. Fortunately, the police showed up before anyone could get hurt. But the damage to the house, pretty significant. I saw some pictures of it. A big chunk of the roof was torn down. And experts say the structural integrity is in question. And Eric is now facing several charges, including causing a catastrophe, reckless endangerment, and disorderly conduct. And his wife is planning to seek a protection from abuse order.
1: She should.
0: As well.
1: But no, wait, where did it come from? Where did the excavator come from?
0: I guess he had it outside his house. I looked at the house.
1: He just so happened to have an excavator?
0: Yeah, this was not, I mean, he seems above average in income. He seems like somebody that's, you know, maybe he owns a development company or something like that, but he happened to have an excavator on the property, and the house is pretty big. So.
1: Wow.
0: Imagine.
1: I'm going to go out and get in the excavator.
3: You're going to leave me. I'm going to go ahead and tear our house down. And I'm going to bring my friend the wolf to blow down the rest of it.
0: Either way, this story here did make me say those three words. What the what?
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6: Lancaster County's accident-free, no delays on 30, 283 or 222, 272 and 501 are in good shape. Problems in Mannheim Borough, right there at Market Square, dealing with some signal problems. We're looking good through Berks County, no issues on the West Shore Bypass, just getting heavier there, right at Lancaster Avenue. No delays on 61, 78's in great shape, Turnpike's quiet. John Will Spock, right now traffic.
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0: 105 WIOV. George Burge, Luke Bryan, Ride, Ride, Ride. It is the Rich and Casey Show. We got a big 7 o'clock hour coming.
1: Oh, good. What are we doing?
0: Oh, I don't know. No, we're giving away Chris Stapleton tickets.
1: That is big.
0: Which is very, very exciting news. Also, the latest on the moon.
1: The moon?
0: The moon. This is a big weekend for you moon fans. If you're a fan of the moon.
1: That's right.
0: Mm-hmm. Don't give it away.
1: I won't.
0: Don't give it away.
1: But yes, I know.
0: If you follow moon news, you already know. But if you don't, then stick around. I'll tell you here in about 10 minutes. Right now, though, this is WIOV FM, WIOV HD1, Ephrata, Lancaster, Reading, Casey Allen. What you got?
1: This is a story from WGAL. The Lancaster City Bureau of Police patrol vehicles are now driving with their lights, the red and the blue, steady on all the time. And that's to make officers easier to spot throughout the city. If anybody there has a problem and they need to find a policeman, it's easier to see the car. Also, they're hoping that this might deter crime, increasing the visible presence of this car there. People might not want to commit the crime that they're planning to do because they know the police are right there.
0: That's a very interesting way to go with that. I never thought about it, but it doesn't really, I don't think it upsets anyone. It's not like they're running their siren the whole time.
1: No, and it's not blinking. It's steady.
0: Yeah, because when I'm watching the chess cam videos, which I love to watch on YouTube, you know, sometimes there'll be some heated action and one of them will forget to turn their siren off, and this will go on for like 30 seconds before I yell at the TV, turn the siren off! Will somebody get in the car and turn that thing off? But as far as the lights go, that's a good idea.
1: I mean, if you're panicking and you need police, you're looking at cars. I mean, a lot of times a car will pass me, and it's not till it's right beside me and a little bit in front that I see it has police written on the side.
0: Right, right. And usually you're going about 90 miles an hour.
1: So usually.
0: It makes you slow right
1: now.
0: Yes,
1: down. It does.
0: Casey is a scofflaw. 6 minutes after 7, stick around. Moon news, also Scotty McCreary on the way next, I-105.
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3: Lancaster County's accident-free, no delays on 30, 283, 272, and 222 look good. There's some signal problems there in Mannheim, Berlin, Market Square. Just use some caution through there. Berks County, we're in good shape on 176 and 12, 222 and 61, no delays. I-78's in great shape, Lebanon County's accident-free, no issues on the turnpike. John Wilsbach, right now traffic.
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9: You probably need it to soak up the booze.
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12: It's Friday. 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
13: Friday.
14: Friday?
15: Friday.
14: Friday.
15: Woo!
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18: We'll be at the playground drinking beer. 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
21: What do you guys want to do? 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
25: What?

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4: 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Get groovy. 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
8: Here is a list of good parking lot graces. Two angry drivers can't share the same spaces. If you're not the first with your turn signal...

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9: Oh, yes, let's start it. Let's start the Rich and Casey Show. My name is Rich. Please welcome up here on the stage my good friend and favorite radio personality, Casey Allen.
10: Good morning.
9: Good morning to you. So good to have you along. Chris Stapleton tickets coming up. Also, some icebreakers if you find yourself socially awkward.
10: Oh, okay.
9: In certain gathering situations.
10: That would be me.
9: Oh, yeah?
10: Oh, yes.
9: So if you go to a party and you don't know anybody, you feel...
10: like a wallflower.
9: Yeah.
10: Yep.
9: I know the feeling. But yep. I've got some lines that might help.
10: Okay, good.
9: You know, like you could sidle up next to somebody who obviously has gone through the same thing and say, you want to see how blind people recognize each other?
10: What? I don't think so.
9: It's a good icebreaker.
10: Oh, really?
9: So this weekend is ending on a rare celestial treat.
10: Oh, tell me.
9: Did I say trill?
10: Trill?
9: Celestial. A rare treat as the month's second full moon, known as a blue moon, is preparing to rise. Now, it's going to happen tomorrow night, into the early morning of Sunday. Now, the month's first full moon happened on May 1st, although the moon does not turn blue. I mean, it's called a blue moon.
10: That's my question, yeah.
9: Yeah, people always think that. They go, a blue moon. Like, remember that song?
10: Blue moon.
9: I saw you dancing alone.
10: Now, lately, though, the moon, to me, has looked like red.
9: It has had like an orange hue to it. And I don't know enough about the moon.
10: I don't either.
9: To know why that is. Now, in some scenarios, when you see the moon in a discolored, you know, presentation, it just means there's a lot of pollution outside.
10: Oh.
9: I don't know if that's true. I just made that up.
10: Okay.
9: But
10: sounds good.
9: I know it won't be blue, but tomorrow night you can check it out.
10: Okay.
9: That's kind of cool. This will not happen again until December of 2028. So this weekend marking the first time two full moons have appeared in the same month since August of 2023.
10: Okay.
9: And like I said, 2028 will be the next one. And as a added bonus, if you're someone that likes to go out and gaze at the stars, you step outside to take a look at the blue moon. You can also spot Venus and Jupiter in the western sky shortly after sunset. And if you're an early riser on Sunday, you'll be able to catch Mars and Saturn before daybreak.
10: I'll be darned. I forget that when I'm home, but I should write it down because I'd like to see that stuff.
9: You should go out.
10: Yeah, I know.
9: And check it out, you know. And we need a jingle for this, some sort of moon news.
10: Moon news.
9: Moon news with Rich and Casey. Moon news with Rich. We can put a whole song together. You know, kind of like the Rich and Casey song.
10: Oh.
9: Remember that song?
10: I do, and I liked it.
9: This is a Rich and Casey song, if you missed it, yes.
10: Yeah.
9: Come on, everybody.

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0: 105 WIOV. Blake Shelton and Pistolani's and Boys Around Here. 725, Rich and Casey. Chris Stapleton tickets coming up here. Just a few minutes. We're going to do the 1 second game. And being the giving radio host I am, we're going to do 1.7 seconds.
1: Whoa.
0: Today.
1: I know. That's almost two.
0: I know. But it makes me happy to be such a giving radio host.
1: I see.
0: Talking about icebreakers, and of course, if you were a wallflower like Casey Allen, suffer from social anxiety. And I think it's almost like wrapping yourself in a cloak, because I am sort of the same way when it comes to social anxiety. In other words, if I go out and I do a live broadcast and I'm Rich from Rich and Casey, I know those people are coming by to see what we have, or mm-hmm. they know me from the radio station. It makes conversation so much easier,
1: right,
0: for me. But when you go somewhere and nobody
1: knows. You're just
0: knows Rich. Well, I'm just Rich in any scenario. But I mean, just like, I don't know anybody.
1: Right.
0: They're just like, who's the tall looking shrimp looking guy that's looks like he's shaped like a shrimp. I'm shaped like a shrimp. I have that bowed whole back. And
1: you say that all the time.
0: Sharp features on my face like a beak. And my hair is fading. I'm just very insecure about that kind of stuff. So I thought I would help with some icebreakers. And I found that these do work.
1: Oh, you've tried them out. Okay.
0: Yeah. So next time you're up against the wall and you're feeling like you're a little bit, nervous, just walk up to somebody and say, is it just me or does something smell really bad around here?
1: I
0: think that's a great icebreaker.
1: Yeah.
0: Because the person will either say yes, there is something that smells really bad, and I think it just walked up on me, which happens to me sometimes. Or they'll say, get away from me. Mm-hmm. You are a weirdo. Or you could walk up to somebody and say, I would walk up to you, fellow wallflower. And I'd say, I can never figure women out. 1 minute, they're ignoring you at the bar. The next, they're dialing 911. I just don't understand. What would you say if I did walk up to you and said that? What if I walk?
1: I would just nervously.

0: They laugh.
1: Would you? If I went up and said, you want to see my extra toe? It's upstairs in a box.
0: I'd be leaving very fast.
1: I think that would probably be, I got to go. I don't know what's up, this guy. And I just follow you across the room. You know, I dress up like Barney the dinosaur at shopping malls. You're like, oh, it's extra. Really? No, it's not a job. I just like to do it. That would probably be a little bit strange.
0: Yeah, too. I don't think you'd make any friends at that.
1: Same. I'll tell you what. Let's get out of here and go to this place I know. We'll pick up a mattress along the way. You think that would go over too well?
0: No.
1: Yeah, me either.
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3: Lancaster County have an accident now in Elizabethtown on 230 at Plum Street. Disabled vehicle on 30 East at the 222 northbound ramp. Looking good, 283. 501's getting heavier. No issues on 72 or 441. Berks County, we've got an accident now on 422 westbound there on the West Shore Bypass, just west of Penn Avenue. Traffic already backing up to Lancaster Avenue on that westbound side. We're in good shape on 61. No delays on I-78. Lebanon County's accident-free. John Wilsbach, right now traffic.
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1: All right, 7:33, 27 minutes ahead of 8 o'clock. It is the Rich and Casey Show. As far as your weather goes, you can see outside right now. That's what you're getting.
0: Yeah, that's nice.
1: Beautiful.
0: Why are we inside?
1: It'd be great to move these microphones outside.
0: It would be.
1: Just sit outside in the back patio.
0: Yeah, that'd be so nice.
1: Just a couple of people hanging out, talking about stuff.
0: I think we need to suggest that.
1: Yeah, we'll see if our engineer can arrange that for us. Probably not going to happen, but
0: would be fun.
1: It's fun to dream about. Chris Stapleton tickets coming up. Today's high, by the way, just to finish that thought on the weather forecast, look for your high to get up to 77. Tomorrow, 69 in sunshine and 75 and sunny on Sunday. Right now, it's time for Tom Papa. He is your 60-second stand-up, and he's talking about the radio at I-105.
16: My daughter got in the car the other day. She reached over my shoulder. 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A whole Taylor Swift station came on that she programmed herself. I was like, when did you do that? And I hit another one and a whole Katy Perry station. She hijacked the whole radio. I'm like, when did you do that? She's like, don't worry about it. Just make it louder. Could you imagine as a child getting in your father's car and demanding he play your music? And then louder, lower, louder. Right there, Chief, right there. When you eventually came out of your coma, they would have told you a story of how arrogant you were and why you lost 5 years of your life.
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0: Y105 WIOV. John Morgan, I was just a kid myself at 7:38. It is the Rich and Casey Show. And oh my, it's that time of the morning for us to give away some stuff. And the stuff that we're giving away is a final pair of tickets to go see Chris Stapleton, who is playing at Hershey Stadium on June 24th with Grace Potter. Mm-hmm. All you have to do, Potter, what are you doing working with Potter now? My father built Hershey Park Stadium with his bare hands. You want the moon? Do you want the moon, Casey?
1: Yeah.
0: I'll reach up there and grab it and lasso it and bring it down for you.
1: Okay.
0: All right. So he's coming the 24th. I've got 1.7 seconds of a Chris Stapleton song. First person who can correctly identify what song it is going to go for the show on June 24th.
1: All right.
0: Last pair of tickets. Here we go. Listen carefully. What do you think?
1: Yeah.
0: Yeah?
1: Yeah.
0: Okay. One more time. What Chris Stapleton song is that? 1-800-860-1105. Now, would you have known that if I had not brought it up to you? Like beforehand, like we were discussing, and I was like, give me some Chris Stapleton songs. And
1: I would know the tune. I don't know that I would know the title.
0: Okay. But you do know the title of that one.
1: Yeah.
0: All right. 1-800-860-1105 is the phone number, I see. Every line is lit.
1: Oh, boy.
0: Wow. All right. We start at the top. Let's see if we can't get the correct answer. Hello, fortunate one. Who is this?
2: My name's Wade. How are you?
0: I'm doing great, Wade. Where are you calling from?
2: Lenhartsville.
0: All right, Wade.
2: Yes.
0: You have a little hitch in your voice that tells me you're on the edge of excitement because I think you know what song this is. Now, don't say it yet. Let me play it down the line for you real quick. Here we go. Wade, tell me what song this is. Wade?
2: You should probably leave.
0: Yeah! Wade is going to Chris Stapleton. Congratulations, my friend.
2: Thank you very much.
0: You're very welcome. Yeah, it's You Should Probably Leave. Stick around. We'll play that song next. Wade, hold on. We'll get some info from you. Everybody else, stick around for the Chris Stapleton song at I-105.
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5: Lancaster County have an accident now in Elizabethtown on 230 at Plum Street. Disabled vehicle on 30 East at the 222 northbound ramp. Looking good, 283. 501's getting heavier. No issues on 72 or 441. Berks County, we've got an accident now on 422 westbound there on the West Shore Bypass, just west of Penn Avenue. Traffic already backing up to Lancaster Avenue on that westbound side. We're in good shape on 61. No delays on I-78. Lebanon County's accident-free. John Wilsbach, right now traffic.
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0: by 105 WIOV. Chris Stapleton, you should probably leave. No, not you, Casey. You stay. 7:49, 11 minutes ahead of 8 o'clock. I've been trying to get out of here for hours. It is a Rich and Casey show. It's also that time of the morning.
1: Think positive, think positive.
2: You're such a glass half full kind of guy.
3: Think positive.
2: Glass half full.
4: Let's try to be positive.
0: Yeah, let's try to be positive. Just a couple of short stories of positivity that are floating around our world this morning. The first of which, a farmer from Wisconsin, whose name is Dennis, happened to cross paths with a Kenyan runner and a farmer named Betty at a marathon in Hong Kong. And they discovered a shared passion for both marathons and farming. And they quickly became friends. Dennis invited Betty to visit his farm in Wisconsin. And she did. They spent a lot of time training and running races and working on the farm. Betty even drove a tractor for the first time.
5: Oh, that's so cool.
0: I don't know the depth of their relationship.
5: I was going to say, did they get married?
0: I don't know. Maybe. Maybe, well, I don't think they got married, but maybe they.
5: Oh, are you suggesting?
0: I'm just saying it's possible. Could be. You know, May is Stroke Awareness Month, and a barber in Iowa whose name is Craig Hunt is teaching his community to recognize symptoms of a stroke early. You see, he suffered a stroke 10 years ago while he was working. In partnership with the American Heart Association of Iowa, Craig is now spearheading blood pressures in barbershops. It's a statewide effort to bring local nurses into barbershops and take blood pressures for free. Those free blood pressure checks are now available in more than 80 locations across Iowa. Very important.
5: It is important, but I wasn't quite sure of the connection. I thought, well, you're nervous about getting your hair cut or you hate it after it's done, so they need to take your blood pressure.
0: Well, I think he was just looking for a place to set up.
5: Yeah, I'm sure.
0: You know, that's what he does.
5: Yeah.
0: And he had a stroke, so he doesn't want anyone else to have one. And finally, the Netherlands are fighting cigarette butt litter by turning them into currency. One company is accepting cigarette butts as payment for a plate of poffertjes. Mm? And I may not be saying that correct. Poffertjes. It's a small Dutch pancake, usually eaten with lots of butter and sugar.
5: Mm.
0: Now, the butts are bucks at a place called the Waste Bar. And poffertjes can be bought for 20 cigarette butts. Drinks are 10. Fruits and candies are 15. They also accept plastic, 15 pieces of plastic for a poffertje, which, again, is pancake.
5: Okay.
0: A Dutch pancake, which I've never had.
5: I know, but it sounds good. Smother it with butter and stuff. Yeah.
0: I've had French toast, but I've never had a Dutch pancake.
5: Okay.
0: 7:52. That's the best I could do on the spot. And those, my friends, are your 7:50 positives for this Friday, May 29th, the year 2026.
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8: They cleared the disabled vehicle on the ramp from 30 East to 22 northbound. No delays on 501, just heavy there north of 30. 283 looks good. Moving well on 23 and 462. We are dealing with that accident in Elizabethtown, 230 at Plum Street. Disabled vehicle in Manheim Township on Pleasure Road at New Holland Avenue. And have a disabled vehicle on the Fruitville Pike at Bellwick Boulevard. In Berks County, we're dealing with an accident on the West Shore Bypass. That's 422 westbound, just west of Penn Avenue. Backlogs now beyond Lancaster Avenue. Expect some slow go there. John Wills, back right now, traffic.
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21: A better life with Dr. Sanjay Gupta.
22: People have started using AI for all sorts of things, but I cannot think of an area where the stakes are higher than your health. First of all, I'll tell you this. I know doctors who have cracked some seemingly impossible cases with the help of AI, so it can be a powerful tool. But AI can also hallucinate, provide bad advice, and be just as confident when it does that. If you do decide to plug any personal medical information into one of these chatbots, you should know that while the companies that created them have robust privacy protections in place, they are not bound by HIPAA, like your healthcare provider is. Whatever the advice presented to you, take it with a degree of healthy skepticism. Always get a second opinion. And remember, if you ever experience concerning symptoms, skip the AI consult and head straight to the ER. I'm Dr. Sanjay Gupta, helping you live a better life.
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0: I-105 WIOV, Morgan Wallen, and Don'tley. It's 8 o'clock straight up. It's WIOV-FM. WIOV, HD1, Ephrata, Lancaster, Reading, Casey Allen. What you got?
1: I'm pretty excited about this. Mainspring of Ephrata is set to get over $326,000 from Pennsylvania's Main Street Matters Grant Program. And $100,000 of that is planned to help fund the Downtown Ephrata Facade Improvement Program. So the Brossman Building is going to get the balance of that then. And that will help continue the redevelopment under the new owners called Executive Suites and Events, who recently created a hotel and event space there in that six-story building that's located at 124 East Main Street in Ephrata. That used to be D&E Telephone Company. And this has been the location of a couple other recent business developments, too. So we found out a couple months ago that Jacobs was moving into the complex. That's an Italian-American restaurant, and they plan to put that where Lily's used to be. There are also, we found out, adding a coffee shop called Element by Bodega, and that will open up in the lobby. All right. So that's a great building. It's got a lot of history. And I'm just so excited that Ephrata is doing this and becoming the sweet little small town that it is.
0: All right. Luke Bryan coming up next, I-105.
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5: They cleared the disabled vehicle on the ramp from 30 East to 22 northbound. No delays on 501, just heavy there north of 30. 283 looks good. Moving well on 23 and 462. We are dealing with that accident in Elizabethtown, 230 at Plum Street. Disabled vehicle in Manheim Township on Pleasure Road at New Holland Avenue. And have a disabled vehicle on the Fruitville Pike at Bellwick Boulevard. In Berks County, we're dealing with an accident on the West Shore Bypass. That's 422 westbound, just west of Penn Avenue. Backlogs now beyond Lancaster Avenue. Expect some slow go there. John Wilspach, right now traffic.
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When

0: I-105-WIOV. Play it again. That's Luke Bryan. It's 8 minutes after 8 o'clock here on this Friday morning. And I just realized that we have this pair of tickets for the Mud Bog Mania that's happening at the Buck.
1: Yes, we do.
0: One pair left over that we haven't given away yet. And I would like to give those away.
1: Okay, let's do it.
0: Very simple. We'll just take the first person who calls. You want to go see this. This is a fun, fun event. It's Mud Truck Madness and the 2026 Tough Truck Nationals. And, of course, we talked about this earlier this week, the Spectator Dash for Cash, which sounds like a blast. And when we first talked about it, we thought, well, it's probably a pit where people climb down in and then climb back up. No. It's this big, long trench where people have to go down. And apparently it's filled with all kinds of stuff like mud and people fall down and get all muddy. It's a blast to watch. So we'll take the next caller, 1-800-860-1105 to go to the Buck tomorrow night. From I-105.
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0: I-105 WIOV. That's Hudson Westbrook. The song is House Again. Look who's joining us for our little party in studio. Ladies and gentlemen, it's the Mahatma.
1: Yay!
2: Oh, was that my favorite clap?
3: Yeah.
0: No, I did not play the clap. I played the trumpet.
2: Oh, okay.
0: Yeah, but I can play the clap.
2: No, don't play the clap.
0: Goes. It's playing now.
2: Oh, God, I hate that clap.
0: I know you do. And I think about it. Every time I play the clap, the studio audience clap, I always think, you know who hates this clap? The Mahatma hates this clap.
2: It's overplayed. I heard you play it the other day. I'm like, why is he playing that stupid clap I hate?
0: I do it, really, just because I'm a vindictive
2: I'm going to find that file and delete it.
0: Yeah. I got to find a new clap. I'll get a new clap in there. But I need my studio audience clap to be part of the show.
2: No, you don't need it.
0: Like when I introduce people, like the Mahatma's here.
3: Uh-oh. Playing again.
0: Here it is. Well, it's good to have you come in. I heard that we have another sponsor that just jumped aboard for our Fall Fest event, which, by the way, is coming up October 4th. October 4th is Fall Fest, and I cannot emphasize enough how exciting this whole event is going to be. And I said it to you on several occasions. This is going to be huge. Tyler Hubbard has a brand new song out. It's called Land. And I'm predicting that it's going to rocket to number one.
2: Yeah, I heard it last night. It's good.
0: It really is. It's a great storytelling song. So let's just go ahead and presume that'll go to number one. I know it's months down the road, but that would be five consecutive number one singles for him. Every song he's put out has gone to number one. And let's think about all that music catalog from Florida Georgia Line. Now, he did that with Brian Kelly. And we brought up Brian Kelly the other day, and there's a lot of rumors about those guys getting back together. I'm in no way insinuating that Brian Kelly would show up at Fall Fest.
3: But wouldn't it be cool?
0: But I can't say he won't be. I mean, I guess anything's possible. But he'll be on stage with Nate Smith, and you and I went and saw him with Morgan Wallen. And I was talking about this morning, how he sounds exactly like the studio versions of these songs. I mean, it is just like if you closed your eyes, you'd be like, why are they playing the Nate Smith record? And then you would open your eyes and you would see him up on stage. So you got co-headliners here. You got Josh Ross. Enough said right there, huh?
3: Mm-hmm.
0: Harper Grace is going to be there. Trent Becker and the Collective. Jillian Smith is going to be doing the national anthem. And I just think we have one of the best lineups that I've seen in years for Fall Fest. And for all this talent, I don't think there's one person or one act on the bill that you could go see for $25.
2: Yeah, and it's all thanks to our fine presenting sponsors.
0: Exactly. And you know who they are.
2: I do.
0: Yeah, so do I. Rudders.
2: Uh-huh. Why go anywhere?

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2: Right.
1: So thanks to all six of those main sponsors.
2: Yeah, it's because of them that we can keep these tickets at $25. 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
1: Yep.
2: And
1: we'd love to have you there.
2: It will be picked up by the Mahatma right here. He will make sure and work with you to get it done. How exciting.
1: And I will not play that audience applause if we talk on the phone.
2: So as soon as you make contact with him, you'll hear him say, "Who's this?" And then you'll say your name and you'll hear this.
1: Yeah.
2: Anyways, thanks for coming in.
1: By the way, I was listening to your dad jokes this morning, mm-hmm. and I did get all the Michael Stipe song references, even though somebody else to my left did not.
2: I knew she was never going to get those. Yeah.
3: I don't even know Michael Stipe.
1: Yeah, he's the lead singer of R.E.M. My religion.
3: I like R.E.M., but I don't know their names.
1: Yeah, well, okay. I only know his name.
3: Okay.
2: Yeah, and did you like the Steamer Ray Vaughan joke?
1: Yeah, I'm not a fan of bathroom humor, so...
2: But she is, and that's what makes the jokes.
1: Yeah, I mean, I got the joke, I just don't like bathroom humor jokes. Yeah.
2: Well, it was pretty darn funny, if you ask me.
1: Uh-huh.
2: Yeah, it's a musician that...
3: I know who Stevie... What is Stevie Ray Vaughan.
2: I know Stevie Ray Vaughan, yeah.
3: Yeah.
2: Yeah. Yeah, a guy who poops while making music is known as Steamer Ray Vaughan.
1: Ugh.
3: I like my joke so much better.
2: What was your joke, Casey?
3: My joke. Did you hear my joke?
1: I may have missed it.
3: Oh, you really missed a good one.
1: I bet I did.
3: Yeah.
2: It's so good she can't even remember.
1: Hold on. Let me get prepared for it.
3: No, it is. What was it? Oh.
1: We're off to a good start.
3: How do cats like their steak prepared?
1: Meowdium rare? I don't know.
3: Rare.
1: Okay, it's not terrible.
3: Oh, come on.
2: Yeah. Anyways,
3: it made me laugh.
2: Yeah, it made us all laugh. Everyone was laughing.
1: In fact, I heard all of Ephrata's talking about it right now. In fact, all of Lancaster and Berks County, all talking about that joke.
2: In Lebanon, too.
3: Awesome. Uh-huh.
1: Yep.
2: Yeah. We're getting a lot of people who are checking in right now, as a matter of fact, saying, "Oh, please, Casey, tell us more jokes."
1: When's her stand-up gig?
2: Will she be performing these jokes at Fall Fest?
1: I heard Nate Bargatze's opening for Casey Allen.
2: Get your tickets now.
3: Nate Bargatze.
1: Whatever.
2: It's Bargatze.
3: No, it's Get. I looked it up. It's Get.
2: You don't even know who Michael Stipe is.
1: I don't think they're in the same realm as Nate Bargatze.
2: No. The reason I say that, and with all due respect because I love you, Casey Allen. I love you, but pop culture's not really your thing.
3: No, I was listening those years to Elmo. That was my baby's years.
1: I will tell you, I enjoyed your reference, though, going back into the time machine of when Mr. Potato Head was spikes and you had to put it in an actual potato.
3: We did. That's the truth.
1: Right. And then you got to play with sticks and stones. I remember that other part, too.
2: I was there when the first steam engine came out.
1: And I remember that great man with the big top hat, Abraham Lincoln. He used to babysit me.
2: Said with nothing but love for Casey Allen. You know, I wrote a song for Casey.
1: I heard both of your songs yesterday.
3: Okay, good. Well,
1: yes, you're amazingly talented.
3: Or somebody is.
2: Well, something is. It's called AI. It's 828. It is Rich and Casey. Stick around. Ella Langley up next. I-105.
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6: We're in good shape in Lancaster County. A smooth commute on

0: 30, no backlogs, no delays, 283 and 222 are in good shape. Watch your speed there, 30 near the Harrisburg Pike. Heavy on 501, but no delays. We're looking good as you make your way through Lebanon County. I-78, no issues. 81 moves well at Lebanon Lickdale. Berks County, they cleared the accident on the West Shore Bypass. That is quickly thinned out. 61 and 12 look good. John Wills, Fox right now, traffic.
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16: A Better Life with Dr. Sanjay Gupta.
17: Breast cancer is the most common cancer among women in the world. And according to a new study out of the University of Washington School of Medicine, an estimated 3.5 million cases a year are expected by 2050. Now, the good news is we've gotten so much better at screening, earlier detection, and cutting-edge treatments in many countries, including here in the United States. But even here in America, black women have a death rate from breast cancer that is 40% higher than white women, a disparity that exists despite our world-class treatment infrastructure. So what can you do to lower your risk? Eat less red meat? Try your best to manage your blood sugar and your weight? Exercise is really important. Cut back on drinking, quit smoking. And remember this, you should start getting mammograms. At what age? 40. That's when you should start. I'm Dr. Sanjay Gupta, helping you live a better life.
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0: I-105 WIOB, Ella Langley, Weren't for the Wind, 836. It is the Rich and Casey Show. Coming up, we do have the national keyword, the one that expires at 9 o'clock, to give to you for the Bourbon and Beyond Music and Food Festival, which is huge because it's in Louisville, Kentucky. Have you ever been to Louisville?
1: No.
0: Me either. I wanted to go, but for some reason, I've just never made it. So whoever wins this, obviously, is going to go. And yeah, we've got 4-day VIP passes to give away. And we also are going to be taking care of your hotel for 5 nights and give you $1,500 in travel expenses. Because I think it's drivable. Don't you think Louisville's?
1: Oh, absolutely.
0: Yeah, so it's $1,500. I mean, that's almost a tank of gas these days.
1: Yeah, isn't it, though?
0: It's 8:37. It's also that time of the morning for Casey's E-Buzz.
1: Riley Green's new song, Think As You Drunk, samples Toby Keith's Good As I Once Was at the end. It's all thanks to Toby's family. Riley's team played the song for them. They wanted to have Toby's vocals on it. Riley said they completely thought it was a tip of the cap to Toby. It's really a full circle moment for me to have Toby's vocals on that song. He said, thinks the best compliment that can be given to a song is if it feels like a Toby song, especially as a songwriter, he said. I don't know if there was a bigger influence on me. Riley also announced his fourth album, That's Just Me is what it's called, comes out September the 18th. Next week is the Carolina Music Country Music Fest. That's in Myrtle Beach. If you're single, looking to mingle, there will be a daily AI-assisted matchmaking event. For an hour a day, the Jack Daniel's party tent will turn into a singles saloon, and those interested can sign up now, and they'll be sent a questionnaire a few days before the event. AI will be used to pair people with their best match. Martina McBride, the latest artist to drop out of the Great American State Fair at the National Mall for America's 250th birthday, she says, I was presented with an opportunity to perform at a nonpartisan event, but that turned out to be misleading. I've spent my entire career singing songs about real people with real issues. It greatly upsets me that any fan may now feel like I'm abandoning the meaning behind those songs. Other performers who've dropped out, the Commodores, Young MC, and Milli Vanilli. Tom Hanks.
0: Brett Michaels, too.
1: Oh, that's right. Tom Hanks says Toy Story 5 has one of the most heartbreaking scenes in the entire franchise. This week in the new music releases, something from Paul McCartney as well as Willie Nelson. New in theaters this weekend, the World War II drama Pressure and the thriller Tuner. And TV this weekend, Game 7 of the NBA Western Conference Finals. There's your E-Buzz on I-105.
0: Well, it's Saturday night, as last night San Antonio tied it up with Oklahoma City, and they're, of course, battling in a Game 7 to see who plays the New York Knicks in the NBA Finals. Thank you, Casey Allen. Mm-hmm. It's 8:39. We've got that national keyword on the way in just mere moments, and we've got Luke Combs up next, I-105. Casey's E-Buzz on
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3: Now, New Holland Toyota traffic on I-105. We're in good shape in Lancaster County. A smooth commute on 30, no backlogs, no delays. 283 and 222 are in good shape. Watch your speed there, 30 near the Harrisburg Pike. Heavy on 501, but no delays. We're looking good as you make your way through Lebanon County. I-78, no issues. 81 moves well at Lebanon Lickdale. Berks County, they cleared the accident on the West Shore Bypass. That is quickly thinned out. 61 and 12 look good. John Wills, Fox Right Now Traffic.
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15: Colleague of mine was telling me the other day about how their Instagram feed is filled with videos, most of them kind of funny, about how grandparents and friends tend to bulldoze new parents out of the way to get to see their baby. As a dad of three daughters, I know how life really does become all about them the moment those kids are born. But I also know parents are still people too who need their own attention beyond being mom or dad. And moms, in particular in those early years, can feel especially invisible in the eyes of other people. So what can you do to stop contributing to what is known as maternal invisibility? Women we spoke to said these two things were the most helpful. When people stopped to ask how they could best support them, number one, or when they took the initiative to handle certain tasks that obviously needed to be done. I'm Dr. Sanjay Gupta, helping you live a better life.
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0: I-105 WIOV, that's Luke Combs. Back in the saddle, it is Rich and Casey. And the national keyword, one more time, for the flyaway to Bourbon and Beyond Music and Food Festival in Louisville, Kentucky, Casey, is...
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10: Have you ever noticed that you mostly breathe through one nostril at a time? Even when you're not sick, even when your allergies aren't bothering you. The body actually switches the dominant nostril as frequently as every 2 hours while we're awake. That's according to Adam Taylor, an anatomy professor at Lancaster University in the UK. This alternating cycle is automatic. It's regulated subconsciously by the hypothalamus in the brain, he said. Your body does this to give each nostril a chance to rest and repair so they don't get too dried out, which could make it easier for pathogens and inflammation to cause damage. Now, Taylor also said studies suggest the left nostril may be more dominant, and when the right nostril is dominant, the body is in a more alert or even stressed state. Who knew? Pretty fascinating stuff. I'm Dr. Sanjay Gupta, helping you live a better life.

0: I-105 WIOV, that's Bailey Zimmerman with Chevy Silverado. Lady A right before that. It is the Rich and Casey Show. It's also that time of the morning, Casey Allen. To get a brand new national keyword for the Bourbon Food and Music Festival, the world's largest, taking place in Louisville, Kentucky. The Bourbon and Beyond Festival is going to be a memory that you will never forget. I mean, some of the acts that are there, it's just unbelievable. Chris Stapleton's going to be there, Rig Clay Strays. Let's see, Casey Musgraves, the Foo Fighters, Dave Matthews Band. It's going to be wild. And we've got four VIP passes. That's 4 days where you're going to be riding at VIP, and we'll put you up in a hotel for 5 days. Casey Allen, what is our brand new national keyword?
1: Neat. N-E-A-T. Neat.
0: Oh, yeah, like a...
1: Like, that's really neat.
0: Or, I like my bourbon neat.
1: Oh, yes. That would be probably why.
0: Neat. So check the word neat into your texting machine and then text it over to 95819. Neat. To 95819. And did you know that nearly 40% of Americans admit they've gone on a date just to get a free meal?
1: Oh, is that right?
0: Mm-hmm. 28% say they have never gone on a date just to get a free meal, but they have considered it. 33% say they've never considered it until now.
1: Yeah, power now, of suggestion.
0: If you go back to your single days, Casey Allen, did you ever go on a date just to get a free meal?
1: No.
0: Okay, just curious.
1: No.
0: That's ever happened. Did John start out as a free meal, and then once you went out with him, you were like, oh, this guy's more than just a free meal?
1: No.
0: That's what you're looking for, right? Somebody who's more than just a free meal.
1: Yeah, that would be something, but no. I would not. That was not why.
0: Okay, just checking. I went out with Fran. She was saying, yeah, I'll buy you dinner. I was like, oh.
1: Okay. She's a keeper.
0: Yeah. No, actually, we were both working at Kentucky Fried Chicken at the time, and she said, you want me to run in the back and grab you a piece of chicken?
2: I was like, sure, whatever you say, pretty lady.
0: It's Rich and Casey. Stick around. Coming up, we've got this day in history. We've also got Post Malone and Morgan Wallen next. I-105.
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1: Cases of the syndrome have been documented worldwide, making it frequently misdiagnosed or dismissed. 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

0: 105 WIOV. That's new stuff from Tyler Hubbard. The song is called Land. Tyler, of course, is co-headlining our I-105 Fall Fest October 4th. 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Right now, it is also that time of the morning for us to look back at this day, May 29th, in history. 84 years ago today, Casey.
1: Yeah.
0: 1942. Bing Crosby recorded White Christmas.
1: Oh, my. At this time of the year?
0: On a hot spring day. He sure did. 49 years ago, 1977, A.J. Foyt became the first four-time winner of the Indy 500. Janet Guthrie, who was the first woman to qualify for the race, was forced to drop out after the 27th lap due to engine trouble. 1984, 42 years ago, Tina Turner released her big comeback album, Private Dancer, which included What's Love Got to Do?
1: Got to do with it.
0: You know that song.
1: I do.
0: It's 1984.
1: I know it.
0: I thought you said you didn't remember anything from the 90s music or the 80s musically. You never watched MTV.
1: No, I didn't.
0: Not once.
1: No, but I know that song.
0: I told Casey, I said, if only I had back the hours I spent watching MTV, I could have made something of myself. 28 years ago, 1998, Cindy Crawford married her second husband, Randy Gerber. Today is their 28th anniversary. Her first husband, Richard Gere. They were married from 1991 to 1995. And 22 years ago, 2004, the World War II Memorial was dedicated in Washington, D.C. after a four-day reunion of veterans on the National Mall. And finally, I know you would recognize this one, Harvey Korman, who, of course, was a big player in the Carol Burnett Show.
1: I love that. I liked him.
0: It was 18 years ago today that he passed away after complications from an aneurysm.
1: Oh, really? I didn't know that.
0: And on the very same day, just 16 years ago, Dennis Hopper lost his battle with prostate cancer at the age of 74. So, guys, get yourself checked. It's just a blood test these days. And that's some stuff that happened on this day, Friday, May 29th, in history. Lainey Wilson up next, I-105.
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12: We all know how important it is to stay active as we age, especially as we get older. But I've come to realize that for as good as people are about getting their cardio in, a lot of older folks really don't seem to be doing the recommended amount of strength training or even understand why it's so important. It helps you stay functional and therefore independent for as long as possible. Certified strength and conditioning specialist Dana Santis says a great place to start is not with dumbbells or barbells, but with your body weight, which allows you to build strength while also learning how your body moves and where your limitations exist. It also reduces the risk of overwhelming your connective tissue, which adapts more slowly than muscles as we get older. Once you're comfortable, you can dial up that intensity, but do it slowly, do it carefully. I'm Dr. Sanjay Gupta, helping you live a better life.

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0: I-105 WIOV, Sam Hunt with 23. It's Rich and Casey, and it's also that time of the morning where I make my way out of the studio.
1: Yeah, you do.
0: And I go home, and I take a nap. I'm sorry, I don't mean to brag to anybody who's not ready to go home and take a nap. Casey's coming over, running the big board one more time before I go. What is the national keyword for the bourbon music festival that's going on?
1: Until noon, it's the word neat, N-E-A-T.
0: Neat. Mm-hmm. Feel free to text the word neat to 95819. Just a couple of programming notes. Tomorrow morning, the Rich and Casey Leftovers will run on this radio station from 6 to 10. We tried to get other stations to play them, but they wouldn't do it. Sunday, they replay from 2 to 6. Also, tomorrow night from 6 to midnight, right here behind this microphone that I'm tapping right here.
1: Yes.
0: It will be Tim Michaels sitting in this chair.
1: That's right.
0: Talking into this microphone as he hosts the Time Machine from 6 until midnight. And Casey Allen?
1: Yeah?
0: Would you join me here Monday morning?
1: Wow. Yeah, I guess.
0: Okay, thank you.
1: It'll be the first day of June, you know.
0: Oh, my gosh.
1: Yeah.
0: We can start complaining about, oh my gosh, I can't believe it's June already.
1: And it's so hot.
0: Oh, it's going to be at least 78 today. Listen, everybody have a wonderful weekend. We will see you on Monday morning. We leave you with Thomas Rhett on I-105.

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10: And good morning. Thank you so much for tuning in on this Friday morning. And a hi to everybody who is out shopping at the Green Dragon. It's going to be a great day weather-wise. I'm Casey Allen. It is National Cocoa Vent Day. It is National Paper Clip Day. And it's the final Friday in May. That means June arrives on Monday morning. Hard to believe. I've got that national keyword to pass along to you, the word you want to text to 95819 so that you're in the running to win that Bourbon and Beyond Music Festival getaway. It's taking place in Louisville, Kentucky this September. That word coming up next on I-105.
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29: A Better Life with Dr. Sanjay Gupta.
30: We've talked a lot about measles over the past year, but mumps has largely flown under the radar, even though it's been making a bit of a comeback as well. That's because fewer people are getting the MMR vaccine, which stands for measles, mumps, and rubella. The vaccine's been around for decades. It is effective. It is safe. What makes mumps outbreaks difficult to contain is that symptoms usually don't appear for 2 to 3 weeks after someone's been exposed. And that can make it hard to pin down where that exposure took place. And someone who is infected can transmit the virus to someone else before they are symptomatic. If you get sick, which could manifest like a run-of-the-mill respiratory virus or the telltale swelling of your cheeks and jaw, all you can really do at that point is to treat the symptoms and also isolate yourself so you don't infect anyone else. I'm Dr. Sanjay Gupta, helping you live a better life.

day, Potts Farm was a place to go. 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Jack and Jim were a few good men. 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You better mind your business, man. 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I'm tired of talking, man. Y'all ain't listening. Them old

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0: 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Billy Currington, and it don't hurt like it used to. It's Casey Allen with a national keyword to pass along to you. First of all, what it's for is the Bourbon and Beyond. That is the world's largest bourbon, food, and music festival that takes place in September in Louisville, Kentucky. 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You get $1,500 in cash. 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And a pair of 4-day Mint VIP passes to get into the festival. So this word, the word NEAT, is only good until noon. 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

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I-105 WIOV. I love this life. That's low cash. Good morning. I'm Casey Allen. But wait till you hear this story. You know all those things that go viral that kids try to do? Don't do this one. It's sad, but it's a good warning. There is a teenager in Utah that suffered life-threatening injuries because they were trying to film this social media video that involves a pretty dangerous activity, and it's known as couch surfing. What is that? Well, it's when a person sits on a couch while it's being dragged by a vehicle. Don't do it. Here's Get to Drinkin'. It's music from Zach John King on I-105.

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0: 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On the air, on the app, even on your smart speaker. I-105 WIOV. I love that song. That's Tucker Wetmore and Brunette. It's Casey. And if you are looking to do some things this weekend, it is going to be a great weekend. First of all, let me tell you about the iCare community event and auction that's in Ephrata. And that started yesterday. It runs through tomorrow. It's at Diamond Station Road. And there's lots of activities, not only for you, but for the kids, too. And it helps raise essential funds for the ongoing efforts of Blessings of Hope. Now, there's a Lancaster's Best Food Truck competition going on, Habecker Road in Columbia. That is tomorrow and again on Sunday, 11 to 4 each day. Community yard sale in Brogue at the Bethel United Methodist Church tomorrow. That's 8 till 2. There is a Relay for Life going on. That's tomorrow from 11 a.m. till 10 p.m. in Berks County at the Berks County Fair on Hilltop Road in Leesport. There is another Relay for Life going on in Lebanon County, and that's on 100 Wilhelm Avenue in Lebanon. That is tomorrow from 4 till 10. Also want to remind you that Adamstown Days are going on. So if you're looking for a carnival, there's some good entertainment. I will be there on Sunday, and I'm basically going to be there because my daughter is having some of her students perform on stage that evening. So again, that's the Adamstown Fair. There is music every single evening. I think it started last night and it will go through Sunday. Coming up next musically, Thomas Rhett with Life Changes on I-105.
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Check in anywhere on the app, on the air, on Alexa. Just say, Alexa, play I-105, W-I-O-V. Something like that. It's Tim McGraw. Hi there, it's Casey. Have you ever found yourself becoming attracted to something that maybe other people don't like? I'm talking about like a smell. Like I know that Rich kind of likes the smell of skunk. Well, evidently mosquitoes can relate to this because new research is showing that mosquitoes can actually learn to love the presence of DEET, D-E-E-T, and that's one of the most common insect repellents. The scientists that were conducting these lab experiments

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12: If you are struggling with substance abuse, alcohol, pills, whatever it may be, first of all, it's nothing to be ashamed of. We know addiction is a brain disease, and we also know getting into recovery can be tough. Also, in case this helps, I want to tell you about a new study out of Harvard School of Public Health, which found that spiritual belief, the idea of a steady religious practice, had a protective effect from addiction. Experts we talked to told us there were probably a few reasons why this might be the case. Number one, excessive drug and alcohol use would not be the norm in a religious community, and people want to fit in. Two, a belief in a higher power provides people with hope and solace, great foils for addiction. And three, and I think there's some merit to this, regular attendance in a faith community also provides connection. Just like in AA, camaraderie and social support is often what you need. I'm Dr. Sanjay Gupta, helping you live a better life.
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It's called a smart speaker because even Alexa knows for country in Pennsylvania, it's I-105 WIOV. Turn this truck around. It's Jordan Davis. Good morning. It's Casey, but it's going to soon be afternoon. And when it turns noon, your national keyword's going to change. If you have not already texted the word NEAT, N-E-A-T, like that is so neat, to 95819, then you need to do it before noon because it'll change. Bourbon and Beyond Festival, that's what's coming up in September. It is the world's largest bourbon, food, and music festival, and you could win a trip for two to go to it. It's a five-night hotel stay that would be covered. As far as your travel is concerned, you get $1,500 in cash, plus a pair of four-day Mint VIP passes. But you've got to be texting in these national keywords, and this one's only good till noon. NEAT, N-E-A-T, like you're having bourbon, neat. Text it to 95819.

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7: And good afternoon. Welcome to this Friday afternoon. A hi to everybody out there shopping at the Green Dragon. It's Casey Allen, and it is National Paperclip Day. Also, it's the final Friday in May. June arrives Monday morning. And I've got a national keyword. It just changed, so I want to pass it along to you right away. It's the word blondes, B-L-O-N-D-E-S. 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Text the national keyword blondes, B-L-O-N-D-E-S, to 95819. 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
21: How often do you stop to wonder whether you should share something that's revealing, maybe even embarrassing, with a partner, a friend, or even your boss? In her new book called Revealing, The Underrated Power of Oversharing, behavioral scientist Leslie John says doing just that can help you deepen relationships that are vital to your life. We need people to trust us in order to get things like love, friendship, and career success. That's what she told us. When you make yourself vulnerable by revealing something sensitive, it does make other people trust you. In turn, when you ask someone to reveal something about themselves, showing that interest will generally lead someone to like you more. Why? Because people like to be asked about themselves, she says. It also signals that they are discriminating and choosy, but in a good way. I'm Dr. Sanjay Gupta, helping you live a better life.
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1: Me, I do want to pass along some information to you. I know a few of you are wondering when the next cookbook signings are going to be. Well, I've got a couple dates to pass along to you. First of all, June 13th, that is a Saturday, noon till 2, Friendship Community Heart Gallery and Market. They're located at 118 North Water Street in downtown Lancaster. Again, that is Saturday, June 13th, noon till 2. The next one would be June 20th, and that is 11 till 1. That's at Jake's Country Trading Post, Lincoln Highway in Gordonville. The next one is June 27th. That's 11 till 1 for all of you people wondering, when are you coming to Ephrata? This will be at the new Learning Experience Academy of Early Education, located on Larkspur Lane in Ephrata. There are more coming up. I know there's one in September, one in October, and I know there's a lot more going to be scheduled in there. They're just not set in stone yet, but those three are. So there are three Saturdays at this point in June, the 13th, the 20th, and the 27th. Coming up next musically, it is Randy Houser with How Country Feels on I-105.
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14: We've talked a lot about measles over the past year, but mumps has largely flown under the radar, even though it's been making a bit of a comeback as well. That's because fewer people are getting the MMR vaccine, which stands for measles, mumps,

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Download the I-105 app now in Google Play or the Apple App Store. Good afternoon, it's Casey, and it's time for your food and drink news. Taco Bell launching its first permanent cold brew lineup. Not around here. The drinks are exclusive to Live Mas Cafes. That is Taco Bell's cafe-focused concept that is serving specialty beverages like chillers and these coffee drinks. Now, this drink includes the horchata-inspired purple velvet cream topped with purple cold foam. Not sure when that will be in this area. I'd kind of like to try it. And in Canada, you can get the Kraft mac and cheese cheesecake. Something else I think I'd like to try. That is your food and drink news.

0: 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Good afternoon, a happy Friday. It's Casey and it's time for Did You Know? Did you know millennials are almost 20% more successful at staying married than their parents? Did you know 49% of couples get a pet before getting married? Did you know the average woman thinks I hate my clothes 3 times a week and they struggle with picking out what to wear to work most days? Did you know a recent survey says the best time to interview for a job is between 9 and 11 a.m.? And did you know to avoid contracting a case of office workers' back, desk-bound employees need to spend nearly 17% of their workday on the move? And that's Did You Know on i105.
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You can take us anywhere just by listening on our app. You can download it for free. That's Tim McGraw. Live like you were dying. Good afternoon. Thanks for listening. I'm Casey. And if you missed my e-buzz this morning, Riley Green's new song, Think As You Drunk, samples Toby Keith's As Good As I Once Was at the end. All thanks to Toby's family. Riley's team played the song for them. They wanted to have Toby's vocals on it. And Riley says they completely thought it was a tip of the hat to Toby. It's really a full circle moment for him to have Toby's vocals on that song. Now, he also just announced that

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7: People have started using AI for all sorts of things, but I cannot think of an area where the stakes are higher than your health. First of all, I'll tell you this. I know doctors who have cracked some seemingly impossible cases with the help of AI, so it can be a powerful tool. But AI can also hallucinate, provide bad advice, and be just as confident when it does that. If you do decide to plug any personal medical information into one of these chatbots, you should know that while the companies that created them have robust privacy protections in place, they are not bound by HIPAA, like your healthcare provider is. Whatever the advice presented to you, take it with a degree of healthy skepticism. Always get a second opinion. And remember, if you ever experience concerning symptoms, skip the AI consult and head straight to the ER. I'm Dr. Sanjay Gupta, helping you live a better life.
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7: We are on air and anywhere, so download that I-105 app now. Good afternoon. Thank you so much for joining me. I'm Casey Allen, and I leave you for the weekend now with some good news stories. A farmer from Wisconsin named Dennis happened to cross paths with a Kenyan runner and farmer named Betty at a marathon in Hong Kong. They discovered they shared a passion for both marathons and farming and quickly became friends. Dennis invited Betty to visit his farm in Wisconsin, and she did. And they spent a lot of time training and running races and working on the farm. Betty even drove a tractor for the first time. May is Stroke Awareness Month, and a barber in Iowa named Craig Hunt is teaching his community to recognize symptoms of a stroke early. He suffered a stroke 10 years ago while he was working. In partnership with the American Heart Association of Iowa, Craig is now spearheading blood pressures in barbershops. It's a statewide effort to bring local nurses into barbershops and take blood pressures for free. Those free blood pressure checks are now available in more than 80 locations across Iowa. And finally, the Netherlands is fighting cigarette butt litter by turning them into currency. One company is accepting cigarette butts as payments for a plate of pufferjes. They're small Dutch pancakes, usually eaten with a lot of butter and sugar. The butts are bucks at a place called the Waste Bar. And these pancakes can be bought for 20 cigarette butts. Drinks are 10, fruits and candies are 15. And those are your good news stories on this Friday afternoon. Let's give you that national keyword that's good till 3 o'clock. It's the word blondes, B-L-O-N-D-E-S, blondes. Text it to 95819 if you want to be in the running to win that Bourbon and Beyond Festival getaway. I hope you have a great weekend, and a hi to everybody who's out shopping right now at the Green Dragon. Until I talk to you again on Monday morning, strive not to be a success, but rather to be of value.

0: 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Good afternoon. I'm Harley. It's finally Friday, and it's time to give you the national text keyword for your chance to win a trip to the Bourbon and Beyond Festival in Louisville this September. 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

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Where else would you get all of that for just $25? 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
3: Now, New Holland Toyota traffic on I-105.
4: Lancaster County, already a heavy slow go 30 eastbound bumper to bumper from 283 over to 222. 2 mile backlog, 222 south down near 30 ramps. 30 west a little slow at the New Holland Pike. Heavy on 501 at Valley Road. Getting busier on 741 and dealing with an accident. 30 eastbound right there at the off ramp at Centerville Road. That should be off to the side. Berks County, busy but looking good on the West Shore Bypass. No delays, I-78. John Wills, back right now, traffic.
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Ella Langley, Choosin' Texas. 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

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Congratulations to the class of 2026, Anvil Cleona High School, graduating tonight. Here's Kane Brown, I-105 WIOV.

booster seat, knowing that he couldn't have the toy till his nuggets were gone. A green traffic light turned straight to red. I hit my brakes and mumbled under my breath. His fries went a-flying and his orange drink covered his lap.

0: It's called a smart speaker because even Alexa knows. 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I'm Harley with your national text keyword and a chance to head to the Bourbon and Beyond Festival. 4 days of whiskey, food, and music in Louisville this September. You could be there. We're going to give one national grand prize winner $1,500 to get you there. Five nights hotel and 4 day VIP passes for the festival, which stars Chris Stapleton, Casey Musgraves, the Red Clay Strays, Charlie Crockett, Max McNown, Hootie and the Blowfish, among others. Text the national keyword Portugal, P-O-R-T-U-G-A-L, Portugal, to 95819 for your chance to win. Four new keywords are coming on Monday morning. Rich and Casey will have your first one in the 6 o'clock hour on I-105 WIOV.
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4: We're dealing with a couple accidents on 30 right now, 130 eastbound, just east of Roarstown Road, prior to the Harrisburg Pike. That's got a backlog there beyond Roarstown Road. And you've got one on 30 westbound, right before the Harrisburg Pike, causing some slow go. Expect some minor delays in through those areas. And you've got 222 south, a 2 mile backlog down to your 30 ramps, heavy on 501 and on 272. West Lampeter Township accident, Lampeter Road at Rockvale Road. Also dealing with one on Spooky Nook Road at Landisville Road in East Hempfield Township. Heading into Berks County, busy but moving well on 12 and 222, a little heavy on the West Shore Bypass, but no issues. John Wilsbach, right now traffic.
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0: 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Well, the great George Strait has the record with 60 number one country songs, but it might have been 61 had he recorded a song that was offered to him back in the 1980s, Tennessee Whiskey. Strait famously turned that song down, and it was Chris Stapleton years later who took that track to number one. It could have been George's first, but he said no, said it just wasn't my thing. At the time, he admits he missed one. Hey, even the great ones miss sometimes. Well, coming up, I've got Scotty McCreery's tribute to the GOAT, Damn Straight, on I-105 WIOV.
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5: Now, New Holland Toyota traffic on I-105.
6: We're dealing with a couple accidents on 30 right now, 130 eastbound, just east of Roarstown Road, prior to the Harrisburg Pike. That's got a backlog there beyond Roarstown Road. And you've got one on 30 westbound, right before the Harrisburg Pike, causing some slow go. Expect some minor delays in through those areas. And you've got 222 south, a 2 mile backlog down to your 30 ramps, heavy on 501 and on 272. West Lampeter Township accident, Lampeter Road at Rockvale Road. Also dealing with one on Spooky Nook Road at Landisville Road in East Hempfield Township. Heading into Berks County, busy but moving well on 12 and 222. A little heavy on the West Shore Bypass, but no issues. John Wilsbach, right now traffic. Where does

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0: 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I'm Harley, and a Pittsburgh area man arrested recently for attempting to demolish his own house after his wife said that she wanted a divorce. He said, okay, fine, I'll divorce you, but you ain't getting the house. He took an excavator and started taking the whole place down with his family inside of it. Thankfully, nobody was hurt, but the man was arrested. So who's the real home wrecker now, huh? It's Chris Jansen, I-105 WIOV.
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0: 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I'm Harley with your national text keyword and a chance to head to the Bourbon and Beyond Festival. 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Chris Stapleton, one of the headliners for Bourbon and Beyond. Your next keyword is coming up Monday morning. 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
3: Now, New Holland Toyota traffic on I-105.
4: Lancaster County still got that fender bender 30 eastbound. Just after the Linnets Pike heading over to 222. It's bumper to bumper on 30 east from 283 over to 222. Expect some slow go. And you've got the slow go on 30 westbound heading over from the New Holland Pike all the way over through the 283 split. Seeing some extra heavy volume in through there. 222 south, 2 mile backlog down to 30. 272 and 501 heavy just north of 30. And still dealing with that accident, West Lampeter Township, Lampeter Road in the area of Rockville Road. Heading into Lebanon County, of an accident, South Lebanon Township on East Evergreen Road. And we're dealing with one in Lebanon City on 11th Avenue in the area of Lehman Street. Into Berks County, 12's in good shape, no delays on the West Shore Bypass. 78's moving well, have an accident, 61 right in Leesport. John Wilsbach, right now traffic.
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19: A Better Life with Dr. Sanjay Gupta.
20: If you are struggling with substance abuse, alcohol, pills, whatever it may be, first of all, it's nothing to be ashamed of. We know addiction is a brain disease, and we also know getting into recovery can be tough. Also, in case this helps, I want to tell you about a new study at a Harvard School of Public Health, which found that spiritual belief, the idea of a steady religious practice, had a protective effect from addiction. Experts we talked to told us there were probably a few reasons why this might be the case. Number one, excessive drug and alcohol use would not be the norm in a religious community, and people want to fit in. Two, a belief in a higher power provides people with hope and solace, great foils for addiction. And three, and I think there's some merit to this, regular attendance in a faith community also provides connection. Just like in AA, camaraderie and social support is often what you need. I'm Dr. Sanjay Gupta, helping you live a better life.
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0: 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His name is Max McNown. He happens to be the nephew of famous football quarterback Cade McNown. 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
3: Now, New Holland Toyota traffic on I-105.
4: Lancaster County, 30 east, bumper to bumper, 283 over to 222. 30 west, some slowing at the New Holland Pike. Then you get a 2 mile backlog, 222 south down to your 30 ramps. Heavy on 501 and 272 north of 30. Still seeing some busy conditions on Harrisburg Pike heading out of Lancaster City. Also got some slowing 283 east heading into the 30 split. Making your way into Berks County, no problems on the West Shore Bypass. 12 and 222 are in good shape. I-78, no delays. Lebanon City, they cleared that accident. 11th Avenue at Lehman. John Will Spock, right now traffic.
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Starring Tyler Hubbard and Nate Smith, with Josh Ross, Harper Grace, Trent Becker, and The Collective performing on the Goodall Pools and Spa stage on the Hollywood Casino Field at Overlook Park, October 4th. 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
1: 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The next new keyword is Monday morning. Rich and Casey will have it for you in the 6 o'clock hour on I-105 WI.
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1: 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And 2026 is the year of the comeback for Dan and Shay. 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

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I'm Harley, riding off. Y'all have a great weekend. Tim Michaels will be here tomorrow at this time. The I-105 Time Machine taking you back, all the way back. 6 o'clock, Saturday night on I-105.

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9: We all know how important it is to stay active as we age, especially as we get older. But I've come to realize that for as good as people are about getting their cardio in, a lot of older folks really don't seem to be doing the recommended amount of strength training or even understand why it's so important. It helps you stay functional and therefore independent for as long as possible. Certified strength and conditioning specialist Dana Santis says a great place to start is not with dumbbells or barbells, but with your body weight, which allows you to build strength while also learning how your body moves and where your limitations exist. It also reduces the risk of overwhelming your connective tissue, which adapts more slowly than muscles as we get older. 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I'm Dr. Sanjay Gupta, helping you live a better life.
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